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That's Mr. Know It All, Teddy Swims, right here on you.

0: FM, the beat of the Pacific. Wrapping on up slowly your lunchtime, and we still got Diggy Dupay and Sam V on Waze. 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We got the Rush coming on through for a midweek check-in. We're heading back into it right here on you.
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2: Good afternoon on your New Daily Show. It's your girl Mon. Officially hit that 1 p.m. hour. We are in for a fun hour because we're going to be getting the rush on in to give us a midweek check-in. Other than that, we still got some awesome tracks on ways. Hori Shaw, Brotherhood Music, and Jesse Ria's on ways. We have Mr. Jack Harlow starting us off for First Class right here on New.

0: 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Wherever you're tuning in from, you're tuning in with your girl Mon. We still got music on waves from General Fire, Jesse Reyes, as well as a Monster. Plus, also coming up in the next 10, we're going to catch on up with the Rush for midweek check-in, see how they're going and what you can expect for the show this afternoon. Also, it's a Wednesday, so that means that we have DJ Al Goody in the building on the ones and twos for your new night's mix show all the way up until 8 p.m. You're in for a treat here on New FM. We're heading back into it right here, though. It's Kid Ink on New FM. Let's go.
1: I've been trying to get over you. Hey, man.

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1: This one's dedicated to all the lovers. We're going to take it to a place of magic, a place of wonder. Let's go.

0: 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That time of the show, we're catching on up with the Rush Midweek Check-In with my girl Sia. Hello, hello.
1: Talofa. No, yeah, Emoti. Bola. Oh, wow. I don't even know. I'm stretching out my arms as I'm saying that, and I'm just in my own little bubble right now.
0: Oh, man. I feel like I haven't caught up with you in a while.
1: You haven't, because every time I've walked into the office this week, you just ignore me.
0: Oh.
1: And you pretend like you can't even see me, Monica. No, I actually haven't gotten up with you.
0: Yes.
1: Sorry. My English today, not the best.
0: Not the best.
1: I feel like it's going to be one of those days where the audience, you've got to be a regular to fully understand what Sia's saying today.
0: Yeah. And you know what? The fact that you say that, I feel like I understand you.
1: Thank you. I love that.
0: Even when you like, we found out last year that I have some Tongan blood, which I'm proud of. But one thing, though, is that when Sia talks to you, sometimes she'll just switch in and out of English, Tongan, or broken, whatever. And sometimes when she does, I actually understand her. I'm like, okay, cool, yep, got it.
1: Yesterday I spoke Tongan to Henry in the kitchen, right?
0: Yeah.
1: And half the crowd that was in the kitchen, they were Tongans.
0: Yeah.
1: And I said, so I asked the question in English, Henry answered, and then I replied back in Tongan. Yeah. And Henry answered because he knew exactly what I was saying. I said, you knew what I was saying, eh? He repeated it. And the Tongans at the table are like,
0: surprise.
1: Wow, Henry. I said, Henry's actually got great retention. And also, I'm just glad that all the Tongans speak around him.
0: Yeah.
1: Is paying off.
0: Yeah. Well, what can we expect for the show this afternoon?
1: Coming up on The Rush this afternoon, of course, Henry is in the fale. He's just, honestly, I think he's sitting in the toilet. We've got back with Who's the Mully at 4 p.m. If you've got a situation and you want to find out who's the ass, text it to us on 466 or at New FM The Rush on Instagram. One of us need to go to speech therapy.
0: Yep.
1: And are you part of the 1 million Kiwis that got this? Find out what that is during The Rush.
0: Well, there you have it. Sia and Henry are going to be back in the building straight after the news at 2 p.m. Right here into the mix of the music, it's Brotherhood Music with Got It Right on New FM.

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Other than that, I'm going to love and leave you with SZA, Love Galore, but also have a safe and wonderful rest of your afternoon. We'll see you tomorrow.

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0: Kia rana koutou katoa toa, ko tōku ingoa ko atutahi pōtaka news, and this is your news. Labor will make it cheaper for New Zealanders to catch the bus or train by capping weekly fares at just $20 in Auckland, Wellington and Christchurch. The capped fares will apply to buses and trains as well as a selection of ferry services. And party leader Chris Hipkins says capping fares is a major cost of living commitment designed to put money back into the pockets of commuters, students and families. He says it means cheaper commutes, more money left at the end of the week and a public transport system that works for everyone.
1: Our next Labor government will cap public transport fares so that if you're in Auckland, Wellington or Christchurch, the most you will pay for your public transport is $20 per week. If you're living in other centres where there's a public transport network, fares will be capped at $10 a week. This is a practical cost of living measure that's going to make a difference for hundreds of thousands of New Zealanders.
0: A leading New Zealand think tank is calling for a major rethink of our foreign policy ahead of this year's election. Te Kuaka has released a blueprint it says would restore an independent, Pacific-centred approach, arguing New Zealand is becoming too closely aligned with the United States and taking a more militarised path. Green Party MP favours a more independent foreign policy that's not easily swayed by superpowers like the US.
2: If you listen to the rhetoric, particularly from the Americans, where they're putting pressure and bullying people to increase their defence spending to the tune of 3.5% of GDP, where will they stop? If you don't stand up to people, they just keep pushing it. The more you bend, the more they are.
0: An 81-year-old Christchurch woman missing for 4 days is recovering in hospital after she was found between a walking track and a highway yesterday. Valerie Hargrave was found lying in long grass more than a kilometre from her home after being missing for 4 days. She was last seen at her Woolston home on Thursday evening and reported missing on Saturday. Detective Senior Sergeant Colin Bailey said she was found after an extensive search and detailed inquiries, including reviewing hours of CCTV and traffic camera footage. A senior international law expert warns that Pacific and Global South voices are frequently sidelined in global ocean and climate negotiations. Legal scholar Pradeep Singh says public commitments to marine protection often diverge significantly from positions taken during closed-door diplomacy. He notes this disconnect is particularly evident in international negotiations regarding deep-sea mining and climate proposals. Despite these challenges, Singh says pioneering initiatives led by Tuvalu and Vanuatu continue to strengthen the region's vocal influence on the global stage. And in sports, former US tennis champion Serena Williams shook off the rust of 3.5 years of inactivity for a convincing doubles victory at this morning's Queen's Club opening match. The 44-year-old superstar slammed serves as fast as 120 miles an hour, sprang around the iconic lawn on fresh legs, drilled drive volleys and closed in classic Serena fashion. Williams and 19-year-old partner Victoria Mboko defeated third seeds Nicola Melica Martinez and Erin Rusliff 7-6, 6-2 in their Queen's Club opening match.
3: I had so much fun playing with Vic. She really was able to hold up the team, play big on the big points, and I could really rely on her. And we've never played together, but it just felt so natural playing with her, so it was actually really fun.
0: And that is your news. For more Pacific news and sports, go to pmn.co.nz.

0: I don't care if you're having a bad day. Put a smile on your face.
1: I'm starting to get in my feels there.
0: Dribble, food, love.
1: I hate you. I regret asking that.
2: Shia Fake. The Rush with Sia and Henry.
1: New FM, it is the beat of the Pacific. Happy Wednesday, Ahapulelulu, 10th of June. Ladies and gentlemen, we are back. It is your hump day, midway through the week. It's The Rush, Sia and Henry.
0: Halfway through the week, man. Only 2 days left and the weekend is back, man.
1: Do you feel like this week is going slow?
0: Slow.
1: I don't even know why.
0: Dragging out, and I don't know why.
1: For the first time ever, you've actually repeated what I said. Normally it's the other way around, and I'm looking at you like, bro, that's just what I said. Are you Nana?
0: No, I was just repeating what you were saying, adding emphasis.
1: I like it.
0: Adding dramatic effect. You know, before we do kickstart the show, if you listen to The Rush quite often, you know there is somebody who has been in our DMs,
1: and apparently in my niece's too, so that's crazy.
0: In our text machine every single day without fail, we've got a very, very special happy birthday shout out going to the co-host, Mr. Walter. He messaged us yesterday saying, you know, it's a special day tomorrow. I said, what is it? It's his birthday.
1: So, and then we said, we don't care.
0: So it's only fitting whenever a birthday shout out comes through, we sing happy birthday. But we've got to sing it fast because we're running out of time.
1: Okay.
0: 3, 2, 1. Happy birthday to you.
1: Happy birthday to you.
0: Happy birthday to you, Walter.
1: Happy birthday to you. Happy long life to you. Happy long life to you. Happy long life, dear Walter. Happy long life to you.
0: Hooray.
1: And if your workmates only just found out it's your birthday, I hope they're hugging you. And I'm like, Walter, why didn't you tell us it's your birthday?
0: And a birthday on a Wednesday night, back in the day, that used to be the club night.
1: It really was.
0: Yeah, so go out, dip it, and do it.
1: And you know, Walter, if you're going to say to us, I've got work tomorrow, bro, let me tell you something, son. You can still party and get the job done.
0: Just keep drinking, you'll be fine. You'll be fine.
1: Just don't drink on the job, just arrive drunk. No, just kidding, just kidding.
0: Happy birthday, Walter. On the show today, we've got Who's the Mooly?
1: Yes.
0: Also, are you a part of the 1.4 million Kiwis that got this? And we're going to discuss Sia. She needs to go somewhere, and I think it's only fair that she admits it now.
1: And I think everyone's probably going to agree. Mm-hmm. Maybe. Coming up on the playlist there this hour, Mariko, Brother Rod, Reason, Sam V, and Eddie. Of course, you can contribute to the playlist as well. Text 466. We start chamming out your requests from 3 right now, though. Natalie LaRose, somebody. It's in your film.

0: keeping a New Zealand music right there with Mareko. It's called Gotta Go. 18 minutes after 2, you're tuning in to the beat of the Pacific. It's The Rush with Sia and Henry.
1: And coming up next, I am requesting your help once more. Another day of me asking for help because I'm trying to get a little bit sexier.
0: All right.
1: And I need the Rush Whānau's help.
0: Okay, right now though, this is Reason doing too much. It's New Femme.

0: Pacific Beauty featuring Kenyon Brown. That is Mashan. 25 minutes after 2. Goswanima Mehe. What's new, fam?
1: You know, usually around this time of the show is where
0: gave me a fright.
1: We reach out for help.
0: Mm-hmm.
1: We've reached out to mechanics before. We've reached out to council people. We've reached out to police. Who else have we reached out to?
0: And they've all come through.
1: They've all come through.
0: And I absolutely love that and grateful for that.
1: So I'm hoping today you come through again, Rush Fano, because I'm trying to get a little bit sexier. I know you're probably thinking, well, that's harder to get sexier than you already are, Henry.
0: Pretty sure that's not the thinking, but I love that you think that.
1: I imagine there's so many people that look at me and say, wow, that's probably the
0: sexy beast.
1: But it's not looks that I'm trying to get sexier on.
0: Okay.
1: It's scent. I'm trying to smell sexier. Earlier on in the day.
0: Are you trying to smell like Sound Guy Harry?
1: No.
0: Oh, okay.
1: I don't like the smell
0: sexy.
1: Of curry.
0: Oh, nah. He's going to come for you for that.
1: Earlier on in the day, me, Boss Lady Tash, and Sound Guy Harry, we went over to Farmers and we were smelling perfumes, right? Because Sound Guy Harry is obsessed at the moment with different scents. He's a perfume guy.
0: Yeah, he knows his stuff.
1: And so does Boss Lady Tash. She's a huge perfumier person as well. So I said, yeah, I'll come along for the ride. But in and amongst of them just discussing, like, yeah, you know, the top notes of this and there's a brand new perfume that's come out, I had this internal moment where I think, well, damn, maybe I need a new scent. I've had the same cologne for maybe 10 plus years.
0: Okay.
1: It is a Zara's Most Wanted. It is my favorite smelling thing in the entire world. I only have a tiny bit left, so I try not to use it every day on account of it's expensive. But I think, well, maybe I need to switch it up a bit. Do you have like a signature scent, like a perfume that you go to?
0: I think I have like certain ones for go to when I'm going out.
1: Mm.
0: But what I don't really do is I think I don't wear enough perfume daily, like just coming into work and things like that. I prefer body mist for that. Because I feel like, oh, it's cheap.
1: Well, there's a little bit of me that likes a cheap perfume on account of, like, sometimes if you go to
0: There's actually nothing wrong with cheap perfume. Long as it's one that doesn't hurt my nose.
1: Well, no, I'm saying go to, like, you know, sometimes you go to, like, the emporiums or the Asian shops. And
0: yes.
1: A lot of people are like, oh, I'm not buying that from there. But if you buy it, nobody else has that smell.
0: True. Do you know the only problem with that? Some of them only last for about 20 minutes.
1: Yeah.
0: And then after that, the smell is gone.
1: That's why you keep it in your bag. Just re-perfume yourself every 20 minutes just so you smell nice. But I thought maybe we could reach out to the Rush co-hosts. What's the sexiest scent? Like the sexiest perfume? For men, for women, for in between. I don't really care what it is. I just want to smell sexy.
0: Okay.
1: I don't care if it's a woman's perfume or a men's perfume or a perfume for the dog. I don't care. I just want to smell nice. You know what I mean?
0: Yeah. I mean, I thought I knew what you meant until you said
1: what?
0: There's perfumes
1: for the dogs.
0: I actually didn't know that. Is there actually? I'm asking someone in the room that used to work at an animal shop.
1: And some of you might benefit from spraying yourselves with it.
0: All right, so we're asking the listeners.
1: Yeah, 466 on the text line. What is the sexiest perfume in your eyes, in your opinion? 466 on the text line. Let me know some of your suggestions.
0: We'll find out next what the sexiest perfume is according to the Rush listeners. This is Thames. Love me, JJ. It's 20 after 2 on UFM.

is The Rush with Sia and Henry.

0: New FM, the one is Tali, all the way from Brisbane, representing the 685. It's called Night and Day, 26 away from 3. It's New FM.
1: And if you are just tuning in, we're reaching out for your help once more because I've decided, you know what, I want to smell a little bit sexy. I know visually I can't get more sexier than I already am. Just a hot chunk of meat I am, a hunk.
0: The other room goes silent.
1: But I feel like maybe I could smell a little sexier because okay. There's nothing better when you're walking through the crowd. And, you know, I don't really particularly like being around people. But when you get a nice whiff of somebody, you know, oh, hold on a minute now.
0: And they smell delicious, yeah, eh? Like, smell so good.
1: Some people need to take more pride in the way they smell. Mm-hmm. And that's not me being judgmental. That's not me. You smell like ass.
0: Yeah, because everyone loves someone that smells good.
1: Yeah, you're walking around here smelling stank. And yep. I don't want to be that person. So I'm reaching out to you saying, what is the sexiest perfume? Just something you know. Like, yeah, that's the one. That'll get it. You know what I mean?
0: Yes.
1: So we're asking on the text line. 466. Somebody has text through saying, the sexiest perfume by Lareve is called Wild Hearts and Leather and Ice. Hit me up, Henry, if you want to test them. Oh.
0: I got a question.
1: Hold on a minute now.
0: I actually, you know what? Don't hate me, this person, but this is just what I thought it was. I thought Lareve was one of those pyramid schemey type perfumey thingies.
1: I've never even heard of Lareve.
0: Because they have like perfume parties.
1: Oh.
0: Was that the wrong one? Please correct me, person on the text line, if I'm wrong.
1: Okay.
0: I do want to smell that.
1: Note that down. Wild Hearts and Leather and Rice. Oh, Leather and Ice, excuse me. Leather and Ice.
0: Oh, I did read that as Leather and Rice.
1: No, it's Leather and Ice. Somebody else has said Dior Sauvage. Sauvage.
0: I don't know what any of these bottles look like.
1: I do know that is a nice smell, but I feel like a lot of people wear that.
0: Okay, so you want a smell that's going to make you smell sexy, but also one that's unique that not everybody uses.
1: Yeah, because, you know, you don't want to be the same sexy as someone else. Mm-hmm. Otherwise, there's too many on the platter for someone to pick. Does
0: all
1: that
0: right.
1: make sense?
0: I think it does.
1: But, I mean, I'm not going to be like a little snob and be like, I'm not wearing 1 million because everyone wears that. If you give it to me for free.
0: You're going to wear it anyways.
1: Yes, farmers, if you're listening. I saw a lady on TikTok. She said, I just finished chemo. Any brands want to sponsor me? Everyone, all the brands in her comment section.
0: I love that
1: free
0: for
1: stuff.
0: Her.
1: So maybe I just got a fake cancer.
0: No, Henry, no. We've already had people in the past fake cancer. We're not doing that.
1: Doesn't work?
0: What are we about here on The Rush? Being real.
1: Okay. Somebody said Versace's Blue Dylan. It is fresh and musky and it is sexy as all hell.
0: Oh, that sounds... Is that for men or women? Because
1: mm-hmm.
0: some of the men perfume, I always wonder, why is a label just for men? Because some of them are damn good. I think even a woman could wear them.
1: Well, I feel
0: they're like unisex.
1: This, I don't... And I know they're marketed specifically. Sometimes they're marketed for women and for men.
0: Yeah.
1: But I feel like if you like it, just wear it,
0: just wear it, eh?
1: Somebody said Blue Stratos. Is that a sexy one?
0: Perfume man in the studio?
1: But is sexy subjective?
0: Yes, I think sexy is subjective.
1: Okay, I've been told Blue Stratos is mature. It's a mature. It's a 1970s.
0: Oh, there must be a mature. There we have a mature listener.
1: Okay, and now what
0: is
1: it?
0: That's so cool because
1: like?
0: Majority of us are immature.
1: Does it have any, what's the top notes? Bergamot.
0: It says, you read that.
1: Bergamot, lemon, lime, grapefruit, and marine seawater.
0: Oh, it says it's got a blend of citrus. I do like citrusy smells.
1: Okay, somebody else has said Le Labo Santal 33. I've never heard of Le Labo. Le Labo.
0: That sounds like a perfume you'd buy off Timu.
1: So this is my husband wears black opium.
0: $500? What the hell?
1: What was $500?
0: For the Timu name perfume.
1: The Le Labo one.
0: Wow.
1: Yikes. See, and that's a big... Is there anybody out there who can offer something that's less than $10? That's where the budget is sitting.
0: You know what I'm going to do? I'm going to take it to the warehouse after this. I'm going to take it to the Warefare and then...
1: You can't even get anything from the warehouse for
0: $10
1: anymore.
0: No, you can't. Not even eggs.
1: I know. Somebody even one final one said, my husband wears black opium and I want to lick his neck every time.
0: All right.
1: I want to be lit.
0: So that's the kind of sexy perfume you want.
1: Yeah, black opium?
0: You want the perfume to make you so sexy that the person smelling you is going to lick your neck.
1: Yeah. Who makes black opium? YSL. Mr. Leroy. If you're listening, please sponsor us.
0: So
1: I've just
0: go.
1: Finished chemo.
0: Shut up. Finished chemo, he wants perfume so that someone can lick his neck. Thank you to everyone there for your feedback. We've got a list of the whole bunch of perfumes that you guys think are sexy. Shout out to the one who said Lareve. She said, or he. We just got to get a tester and tell them what we think. This is Razé with your plan on your FM.

0: PNC featuring Madre. It is called My All. 11 away from 3. You're tuning in to The Rush at Sia and Henry.
1: If you are just tuning in, we were talking about 60 Cent. Soundboy has, you know, this is his forte.
0: It really is.
1: We finished that conversation, let's say 20 minutes ago. We sat in here with us continuing to talk about perfumes.
0: Do you know what I love, though? Everyone that sent through feedback about what they think is the sexiest perfume. Whoa. I say that as I turn to the TV screen and people are making love on the music video clips. But the fact that you guys send the bottle name or the perfume name, he instantly knows exactly what you're talking about and he knows what it smells like.
1: He knows what's in the perfume or the scent. He knows the top notes, the low notes, the mid notes. I said, that's a skill. Like, you have to be a specific sort of person to have a hobby like that.
0: Yeah. Like, what do you think would be your hobby? Like how Sound Guy Harry has his hobby of perfume. What would be yours?
1: I don't think I have a hobby like that where I can just sit there and talk about it for hours upon hours upon hours.
0: I know mine.
1: What?
0: Talking like that about McDonald's surf-serve. It'll be around food for me just because I'm a big back.
1: I don't know if I have any hobby or any topic where I would be like, yeah, you know what? I know everything about that. But like, there's just not one thing that interests me to that point. And I feel like I go through different phases where I get obsessed with
0: stuff. See,
1: Henry,
0: that's where you're wrong. I know you know a lot more of the Bible than you let off.
1: You're right, I do. But that's not a hobby. That's a lifestyle.
0: Oh, all right. Is this when the kids say clocked it? Oh, don't do that.
1: No, they don't say clocked it. Not towards my Lord. You say amen.
0: Oh. Amen.
1: Yes.
0: Coming up after 3?
1: After 3 p.m. The minimum wages around the Pacific have just been announced. We're going to chat about that because what if some of that stuff happened here in Aotearoa? Well, we've got a hypothetical for you after 3.
0: We've got request line open for you. Text 466. Let us know what you want to hear. The news at 3 is on ways.
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0: Malo elele ko hoku hingoa ko atu tahi pōtaka news. This is your news at 3 p.m. The Prime Minister today announced a raft of investments aimed at lifting rural sector productivity while addressing climate and environmental concerns. They include contributing up to $51 million to accelerating the rollout of technologies onto farms to reduce emissions and remain competitive in the global market. An additional $59 million will go into 6 commercial projects across dairy, sheep and beef, horticulture, forestry, whenua Māori and aquaculture. Prime Minister Christopher Luxon says these projects matter because they will demonstrate on real farms and orchards what is possible when innovation, capital and ambition come together.
1: We're just focused on making sure we do the right thing by the sector. This is an exciting sector for New Zealand, so we are getting Wellington out of farming about. You're seeing us already talk about the policies that I know are important to the Federated Farmers, for example, that they've raised as part of their election manifesto. We're a party that backs farmers. We understand it. We've got a big agricultural caucus that shapes a lot of our policy thinking.
0: A leading New Zealand think tank is calling for a major rethink of foreign policy ahead of this year's election. Te Kuaka has released a blueprint it says would restore an independent, Pacific-centred approach, arguing New Zealand is becoming too closely aligned with the United States and taking a more militarised path. Green Party MP favours a more independent foreign policy that's not easily swayed by superpowers like the US.
2: If you listen to the rhetoric, particularly from the Americans, where they're putting pressure and bullying people to increase their defence spending to the tune of 3.5% of GDP, where will they stop? If you don't stand up to people, they just keep pushing it. The more you bend, the more they are.
0: A fire that tore through a hedge at an Oamaru High School was being treated as suspicious. The fire burnt through about 200 metres of the hedge line at Waitiki Boys High School yesterday morning. It took firefighters several hours to contain the blaze. Sergeant Blair Wilkinson said investigators were treating the fire as suspicious after initially treating it as unexplained. He says they have identified several people of interest who are assisting police with the investigation. Waitiki Boys High School said students were saying after they were evacuated to the tennis courts during the fire. Fiji and Tuvalu are moving to significantly deepen bilateral cooperation to navigate the ongoing global fuel crisis and mounting regional economic pressures. Fiji Foreign Affairs Minister Sakiasi Ditoka hosted his Tuvaluan counterpart, Paulson Panapa, this week in Suva to solidify shared priorities. The leaders discussed expanding regional collaboration across trade, investment, climate resilience and maritime connectivity. Ditoka says Fiji is fully committed to developing a comprehensive framework to foster long-term stability and prosperity. And finally, the chief executive of Commonwealth Sports says dropping rugby sevens from the upcoming games was driven by tight planning timelines. Katie Sadlier says organisers had to fit a scaled-down model of 10 sports into a compact footprint using existing venues in Glasgow, Scotland. The decision was raised widespread concern across the Pacific, where the fast-paced sport has a legendary history and remains a major medal chance for island nations. Despite the removal of the sevens, Sadlier is confident that Pacific athletes will still play a defining role across multiple other sports. That is your news. For more Pacific news and sports, go to pmn.co.nz.

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2: New FM, you're tuning into the second hour of the show. 6 minutes after three. Thank you to the news team. They will be back at 5 p.m.
3: Yay.
2: You can I say something about today, Henry? Ever since we've all been in the office this morning,
3: yeah.
2: I'm going to assume that you've had a really good night's sleep or you've had a great breakfast or you've caught up with someone, you've caught up with an agent, because Henry's just been in a dancing mood this whole day.
3: You know, I told you the rhythm, sometimes I just feel it inside me.
2: No, and I know that you feel the rhythm every day, but today it's on a whole new level. Yeah. You've done dance moves that I've never ever seen you do.
3: Well, that's my favorite thing to do, is dance moves that aren't actually in rhythm, on beat, have any sort of skill.
2: Those are things I've still never seen you do. But
3: that's what I mean. Like, those are dance moves that are my favorite to do because people don't know how to react to them.
2: Even when we're out partying, like, I've never actually seen you dance. And I was like, wow. I was like, Henry, you are a vibe today.
3: People just don't know, ever really know how to react when you just let the body do what the body do. Mm. You know what I mean?
2: Yeah, and I shouldn't be doing what I'm doing. I forgot that we're live on air and I'm sitting here having a drink.
3: She's cracked open a beer. See ya. Wait until 5 o'clock.
2: So good. Eminem, Drew Deasy, Twisters in the mix. You know, if you want to hear a song, 466 on the text line. Speaking of music, do not forget today it is your Wednesday. So when we do wrap up the show today, DJ Al Goody's in for your new night's mixtape right now that this is giving on. It is called Lost Me here on the Beat of the Pacific.

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1: Coming up next, minimum wage from around the Pacific. The wage numbers have just been released, so we're going to chat about it next.
0: We're getting back into the music. This one has come through in the retweet. I can't. Coming through the request line, this one's for you, Toko, who requested Chase Summertime Riders on New FM.

0: featuring Tanel in Fiji. That is Drew Daisy. It is called 50-50. Guys, wavalo me hetolu. 3:28, it is The Rush. Sup?
1: There may be some kids in the car on their way home from school thinking, okay, I'm ready to get a job. I don't want to be work. I don't want to be studying anymore. I want to get out into the dog-eat-dog world and make some cold, hard cash.
0: Money.
1: Well, guess what? Unfortunately, doesn't work like that. Sometimes you got to start right at the bottom. If you think back to your first job, Sia,
0: yes,
1: how much were you making per hour?
0: To be honest, from memory, it was about $12 something an hour.
1: Damn.
0: Yeah.
1: My first job, I was making like $7.20 an hour.
0: Wait, did we start around the same time or no?
1: 2005. I lied. I've said this before. I lied about my age. I lied that I was older to get the job.
0: Yeah. Mine was $12 in like 2020. Jackson. Just kidding. No, yeah. Retail job. Yeah, retail.
1: The reason why I've brought this up is because a list of the minimum wages around Oceania, around the Pacific, have just been announced because obviously every government is trying to do their best. Well, you would hope that they're trying to do their best to make sure that their people are fairly compensated, right? The average minimum wage across Oceania is approximately $7.46
0: an hour.
1: This is in New Zealand dollars. So over in Australia, they will increase their minimum wage, I believe it is July the 1st, to $32.16 New Zealand dollars.
0: Mm-hmm.
1: In Aotearoa, it is currently $23.95. So that's a big gap.
0: Yeah.
1: Hopefully, whoever comes into power later on in the year, we'll try and bridge that gap. But as we make our way through the rest of the Pacific and the Cook Islands, again, this is all in New Zealand dollars. In the Cook Islands, $10.50 is the minimum wage. In Fiji and Rotuma, $3.88.
0: That absolutely breaks my heart.
1: In Samoa, $3.38. In PNG, $1.98 New Zealand is
0: the how much?
1: Minimum the minimum wage. $1.98 per hour. And our brothers and sisters in the Solomon Islands come in at $1.54. They make $1.54 per hour. That is their minimum wage.
0: That is wild.
1: And then we get to the Kingdom of Tonga. There is no legal minimum wage in Tonga. Essentially what happens is, what I found out is, compensation is generally established through direct negotiations between the employer and employee. Sometimes it's not even of monetary value. And I said, hold on a minute now. What do you mean not monetary value? Did some more research. And they said, well, if you agree to one chicken head per hour, guess what you get?
0: You're getting one chicken head
1: per hour. And I said, hold on a minute. What if Sia, Boss Lady Tash, came in and said, all right, you two, unfortunately, no more money per hour.
0: Knock on wood.
1: Knock on wood. What else can I pay you with? What would you say to her?
0: Make me your child.
1: Oh.
0: Adopt me.
1: Oh, you said make me a child.
0: No. Make me your child. You are now going to become my mum, and your husband Simon's going to be my dad.
1: Okay.
0: And I'm going to live with you.
1: Okay.
0: And then I'm just going to be like her younger daughter and be like, Mom, I need this. Can you swipe your card, please?
1: Because I was thinking about this, is that what would I want instead of money? Imagine they get rid of money and the boss, well, whatever your job is, comes to you and says, okay, I need to pay you something
0: different.
1: We go back
0: to the old ways of trading.
1: What is it that I want in return?
0: Don't say it like that.
1: Maybe a little kiss.
0: From Boss Lady.
1: From anybody. But I thought, what would I want in return for my services? Maybe food. But then I can get my own food. What is it that I want? Okay, I'll tell you what. Let's check it to the Rush Fund.
0: Yes.
1: 466 on the text line. If your boss came to you and said, there's no more pay, what else can I pay you in per hour? What would it be? 466 on the text line.
0: We'll find out your answers next. Right now, we're going to slow jams with Twister. It's New FM.

0: Timmy Atoa, Fever Eye featuring DJ Crazy, 338. It's New Fem.
1: If you are just tuning in, we're asking you, hypothetically, if your boss came to you and said, look, I can't pay you hourly anymore. I'm going to have to pay you in something else. What would you say? And this conversation has come off the fact that we've been listening through what the minimum wage is throughout the Pacific, right? And it came across that Tonga doesn't actually have a minimum wage. It is based on negotiations with the employer and the employee. So the employer can say, you do 1 hour for me, I will give you one sausage roll every hour. And the employee says, yes, I would love that. And that's how it works back home in the kingdom, apparently. So we said, if Boss Lee Tash came in and said, well, I can't give you any money anymore, what can I give you? What would you say to your boss? Mm-hmm. We've been thinking about it before we check the text line. I think I have my answer, Sia.
0: What is it? What is it?
1: You can give me free accommodation and a house and suburb of my choosing.
0: All right. I quite like that.
1: Let the company take control of the bills. You furnish it. You pay the bills.
0: I like that. So you've got everything.
1: Yes.
0: Is the house coming with a car already for you?
1: No, I don't even need a car.
0: Okay.
1: I would like a car, but I don't need it because, you know, you don't want to be too greedy. That's when they turn around and say, no, you're being silly.
0: Reconsider your negotiations.
1: Yeah. That's what I would like. A mansion. 17 bedrooms. No, I don't like having that many bedrooms. That's one more window to
0: watch.
1: Oh,
0: make up your mind, for God's sake.
1: You know, you have too many windows. That's too many windows to watch for the killer to get through.
0: Yeah, that's right. And you don't have enough eyes for that.
1: Yeah, no. Widomu's going to crawl in and steal something.
0: The fact that you think you know your killer's name is crazy.
1: Yeah, I'm not interested in that. But have you got an answer? Have you thought about it?
0: I have. And I'm honestly struggling. And I feel like the more I think about it, the more my list is just going to get longer. What I definitely know I want is a three-day weekend.
1: All right.
0: I definitely want that. And I want to work 6 months on, 6 months off. So that when I work my 6 months, I still get my three-day weekend. And that's all I'm asking for. Everything else, I'll find my way and I'll figure it out.
1: Okay.
0: That's what I want.
1: We're checking the text line. Somebody said, pay me in petrol vouchers.
0: Stink.
1: I feel like that's a good trade-off. I mean, for an entire year's worth of work, you won't ever have to pay for petrol ever again.
0: I think that's worth asking for petrol if you are somebody that travels a lot. Or how about petrol, regardless what the transport looks like, whether it's a car, it's a plane, I don't know what other form of transport there is.
1: A horse.
0: Yes.
1: Your husband.
0: Don't need petrol for that.
1: Somebody said a free car. Give me a car. Pay me off with a car. I'll be good.
0: Okay.
1: I can't see. I just don't know if that equates to the amount of work you're going to give a company. If you break down hourly how much work you put in for your company, is one car enough to pay off all the work that you've given them throughout the year? I don't think one car is enough. One free car for your entire family.
0: I think it also depends what your line of work is. See, so if I think about, if I come back to our one, 6 months on, 6 months off, my three-day weekend, every single international artist that comes through to Aotearoa, whether I like them or not, I want a ticket. I want two tickets, okay. And I want it VIP, and I want it be meet and greet.
1: Now we're talking.
0: And that's what I want.
1: And maybe access to their hotel room after. You got to really knuckle down.
0: Yes.
1: You know what I mean? Because you're giving this company free work. They're not paying you with money. Somebody said, give me the work credit card with no limit.
0: Okay, I like that. I love this one. Pay my mortgage.
1: Okay.
0: Now, that's our responsible listener right there.
1: Yeah. Okay, but let's just say your mortgage was already paid off. What's something fun you want?
0: Oh, yes.
1: A lifetime supply of Cody's.
0: No, but if I'm a homeowner, what would I want a lifetime supply of? A lifetime supply of you paying all my utilities.
1: Yep.
0: Pay for my property rates, my water, my power, my phone bill. Yeah.
1: Furnish my house every year. Refurnish it. Give me some new furniture.
0: Nah, because I think it's fun when you deal your own home.
1: Yeah, I mean, I'm going to pick it. You're just going to pay for it.
0: Oh, they just pay for it.
1: Yeah, they want to buy it. Somebody said my gym membership.
0: Oh, yeah.
1: Free lunch. Okay, hold on a minute. Now we're talking.
0: Yeah, now the big bags have entered the chat.
1: Yes. Constant food of my choice every day.
0: Oh, every day.
1: Is that enough? It will get to the point where, okay, I'll tell you what. If we're going to do food, it's going to be, you're going to give me what I want, how much I want, and nobody else is to touch it. And I'm not going to share it.
0: So even if I ask you, like, hey, Henry, can I have some of your sushi?
1: See, if we're doing the show together, sure, you can have some because we've done the show together.
0: He said if we're doing the show together. So if I asked you outside of the show, you wouldn't give me any of your food.
1: No, I mean, if you work in the newsroom or in the sales department, you're not getting my lunch.
0: You're not sharing.
1: No, because you haven't contributed to my hour of the work.
0: Oh, you see? Okay.
1: But if we're talking about us at the Rush, of course you can eat it as much as you like.
0: Oh, thanks.
1: Eat it. Eat it up. Somebody said, I would like to be paid in respect.
0: Yeah, you know what? I need you to pay me respect, Henry. What the hell? Thank you to everyone for your feedback on that one. We're getting back into the music right now. Josh, just

0: Charlie Puth. It's called Beat Yourself Up. That's a title that I wasn't expecting, so I didn't read it. Till now, it's 6 minutes out from 4. After 4 p.m., though, we're back with...
1: Who's the Moolie?
0: Yep, who is the ass in the situation? That's what we're going to give you, so make sure you hang around to help us break that down and decide. Also, still to come on the show, are you part of the 1.4 million of Kiwis who got this? Find out what that is after 5.
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3: 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She's in her late 20s at the moment and she has dwarfism, which means she's a smaller person. 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She is getting a little bit jealous and a little bit annoyed at men who have dwarfism and are dating normal heighted females.
4: Mm-hmm. 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I'm struggling too.
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1: Right, Kerry, that's new film. Sorry, that sounded just absolutely cringe once that came out of my mouth.
2: It's time for, ladies and gentlemen, this.
3: Thank you to...
4: Wait a minute.
3: You're not even the...
4: Moody.
2: It's time for Who's the Mooly. A situation has been sent to us. It is your job to decide who is being the mooly, who is being the poozy person in this situation. And it goes like this. A mother is refusing to let her 12-year-old son get a haircut that all the boys in his class are getting, the popular one. I've been described the haircut, you know, apparently it's shaved on the sides, giant fluffy on the top. Now, I don't know specifically what that haircut is. I imagine the kids may know. It's a popular one. The kid is saying, every popular kid at school has it. I want it. It looks nice. It looks fresh. It looks fire. And the mother's just saying, nope, unfortunately, if I have to pay for the haircut, I'm going to have a say in what haircut it is that you are going to have. It looks scruffy. I don't like the way it looks. The kid is arguing, saying, but please, mum.
0: I want the style.
2: It looks nice. This looks cool. This is what the kids want. She's saying, no, you're not going to get it.
0: Okay.
2: So now they're sort of at in a bit of a crossroad. They're going back and forth, the mum and the son. The mother's saying, well, I'm paying for it. So you will get what I decide you get.
0: Yeah.
2: The kid is saying, oh, please, mum, that's ugly. Nobody gets a haircut like that anymore. Who's the mooly in the situation? The 12-year-old son for standing up for the haircut that he wants? Or the mother who's saying, ah, unfortunately, you little shit, I'm paying for it.
0: You've seen me roll my eyes. You already know who I think is the mooly in this situation. I'm sorry, but the 12-year-old kid is the mooly here.
2: Yeah.
0: I get it. Style, whatever, popular. I've been a teen. I know what that feels like, wanting this, but your parents say no. But mum's point, very valid.
2: Yeah.
0: She's paying for it. She's also driving you there. It's also her money, putting her petrol in your car to take you. Mum's right.
2: Yeah.
0: Son, you are being an a-hole.
2: Do you know, there was one time when I was in school where I refused to go to school because I didn't have any hair product to put in my hair.
0: Oh my gosh.
2: Me and my Rachel, we had a massive argument. She said, I'm calling your uncle. I said, call him. I'm not scared of him.
0: So she called him?
2: She called
0: him.
2: My uncle came.
0: Oh my gosh, what did uncle do?
2: He said, get in the car. I said, I'm not getting in the car without product. He said, no, I'm going to take you to the supermarket and get your hair product. I said, okay, thank you very much.
0: Oh, that's so nice.
2: Thank you very much. And my mother's sitting there abusing, verbally abusing me the whole time. I said, I'm not going to school.
0: So she called the wrong uncle to do the discipline.
2: Yep, I said, you should have whooped me yourself, lady.
0: No, but also shout out to the uncle, because everybody needs an auntie or uncle like that. Mm-hmm. When your mom and dad will say no, you need someone that is your go-to. I'm still saying
2: mom.
0: That the son is the
2: mooly
0: here.
2: I'm gonna say I'm on the son's side. The mum's being mooly on account of its hair. It's his hair, it's on his head. Nobody's asking you, mother, to get the same haircut.
0: For someone who loves money, Henry, I'm surprised that you've chosen the son.
2: Well, you would hope that as a parent you would want your kid to be confident in the way they look, right?
0: Yeah, if get your own money and then be confident. Not on my dollar.
2: If that costs me some money, then sure. Otherwise, you want the haircut, guess what? We're going to the warehouse, I'm getting the clippers, and I'm going to figure out how to do it myself.
0: And that's what I would hope that the son would have some initiative. If your mom's not going to pay for it, then figure out a way to use your clippers, and then that's a great new skill just for yourself.
2: Barbers are expensive.
0: Like they are. You have told me that they're quite my muffa.
2: Like, you can get a cheap cut for like maybe $45 now. Running up to anywhere between $60 and $100. So I understand maybe where the mum's coming, but I support the kid. He just wants to look skacks for the honeys.
0: I'm thinking if my brothers will let me just practice on their hair if I try to pick up a new skill.
2: Do it, see what happens.
0: I sure do.
2: Play the older sister card and see what happens. 466 on the text line. Who is this? The mooly in the situation? The 12-year-old son's asking for a specific haircut. The mum is saying, nope, I'm paying for it. I'll decide what haircut you get.
0: Let us know on the text line, text 466 for Who's the Mooly right now. K1, get the hell away. It's new fib.

0: Let us lob ball it over, Lele. 14 minutes after 7. No? 7:14. Oh my gosh.
1: 17 minutes after 4.
0: Thank you so much. It is the rush.
2: Thank you.
3: Wait a minute.
2: You're not even the
3: moody.
1: It's time for.
0: You're still laughing at how I read the time.
1: No, do you know what's crazy? Is I've heard that intro a million times. For some reason, that specific time, the fart noise made me laugh.
0: It's always.
1: If you've missed it, the situation, we're getting your input in. Our mum is refusing to let her 12-year-old son get a specific haircut. The 12-year-old is saying, but all the boys at school have it. I look skucks. It looks nice. I want to just have a nice haircut, mum. The mum is saying, nope, I think it looks scruffy. I don't like the way it looks. And guess what, loser? I'm paying for it. So I'll decide what haircut you shall receive.
0: Yes.
1: The mum and the son are going back and forth, and they're sort of at a crossroads now, trying to figure out who is right and who is wrong. This is where you step in. You tell us. Who is the mully?
0: We have decided for ourselves as well. I've gone, I think that the son is being a mully.
1: Yeah.
0: In this situation, it is mum's money. I would hope that the son would have a little bit of initiative. If you really want a specific type of haircut, go learn it, or maybe get one of your mates to practice on your hair. But yeah, that's honestly, it's mum's money, and that's just life. Sometimes you get your way and sometimes you don't.
1: That's the way the cookie crumbles, love. I was saying, I think I'm in support of this kid on account of I've had horror stories with my hair as a child. My mum used to cut my hair all the time and I hated it. There's been times where she would cut my hair and I cried.
0: Yeah.
1: On account of, she's trying to save money. You ain't got the money to go to the barber, and guess what? And I'm not giving you mine, so I'm going to sit down and I'm going to chop your hair. And
0: so from experience, hey, you're total boying the kid. I get that.
1: On account of, like, sometimes a fresh haircut
0: may change
1: the way you pay attention in school. And then you may say that's dramatic, but if I'm too worried about what my hair looks like, guess what? I'm not paying attention to the teacher.
0: So have you ever had a really great haircut when you were in your teens and then you went to school and you're like, man, I'm so on today because of my hair?
1: Never had a good haircut in high school because my mum.
0: That's sad.
1: Well, I also had long hair.
0: So?
1: Well, there wasn't anything nice to have when you had long hair. It was either in a bun or a ponytail or in.
0: Or a plait.
1: Somebody's hands.
0: Show your face. So we're asking in the text line 466, who is the mully in the today situation? Is it the son or is it the mum?
1: On the text line, somebody has texted in your native tongue. Please see if you could translate.
0: Yes, they said, son is the mully, being a little Kodak. Just take what you get. Ha, ha, ha, ha, ha.
1: Okay, what they're saying is, look, the mum's offered you a haircut.
0: Yeah.
1: It may not be the one that you want. A haircut's a haircut. Accept it, take it, it's for free. Well, not for free for
0: not
1: the mother.
0: Not for free, not for mum.
1: Somebody else in the text line said, I remember when I wanted frosted tips in the early 2000s. My mother always said no, it was ugly. Thank God I listened to her.
0: What the hell is frosted tips?
1: Remember when the spiky hair and it had the blonde on top? Like Backstreet Boys.
0: Oh my God.
1: That was the fashion back in the day.
0: I'm sorry, I still see people doing that now.
1: Because it's circling back around.
0: There's absolutely nothing attractive or pretty about that.
1: Mum wins this one, somebody said on the text line. The kid's the mully. If every kid jumped off a bridge to get a haircut, would we follow that too? I used to hate that saying. Can I tell you? I used to bloody hate that.
0: Why, Henry? Share with the class.
1: My dad always said, if your friends jump off a bridge, are you going to? No. But your friends go to the pub and you seem to go down there too. So what's the difference? Like, I just wouldn't ever use that to try and.
0: I wonder where that term even came from, anyways.
1: Debate my argument. It doesn't make any sense.
0: No, it doesn't.
1: Somebody said kids at school will move on to the next trend in 3 months anyway. Who cares, little man?
0: I like that.
1: Mm-hmm.
0: A
1: positive outlook, because again, what's in fashion now, chances are 6 months' time there's going to be a new haircut, and maybe your mum will let you get that one.
0: Maybe.
1: Some positive advice.
0: So or said, maybe get your dad to get the haircut first, and then if your mum really likes it on your dad, you never know.
1: She might be like,
0: son, you can get the haircut now.
1: I'm telling up the data, ladies and gentlemen. Come a little bit closer. Unfortunately, little man, this week, you're the mully. Everyone's in support of the mother. Congratulations, mum.
0: Thank you for that situation today, guys. Back into the music on SZA, Sammy J. That's your. I'm so sorry. I need to go get a drink. Sun and water. It's Soar on your FM.

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1: Coming up next on The Rush. Over the last week, there's been about 1.4 million in Kiwis that got this particular thing. Are you one of them? And we're going to tell Anoa about that next. Junior Miley, ART on Ways to Sammy J. Backstroke on UFM.

0: That is ART with Over Now here at UFM. We're 18 minutes away from 5 on the rush.
1: And right now, let's talk about if you are part of the 1.4 million Kiwis that got this over the last week. Well, it has to do with something we've already yapped about this afternoon, and it is money. It is one of the favorite things we like to talk about here on the rush. Mm. Also, one of the things that Henry and I desperately need to learn how to save. But over the last week and a bit, 1.4 millions have now received whether they got a yay or a nay when it comes to your tax refund. So this is let this be a PSA for those of you who have not done it yet, including myself, that now is the time to go and have a look at what your tax refund is, if you're getting one or if you're owing.
0: I have to owe this year. Oh, I got the email. You know, sometimes they say, hey, there's a notification waiting for you in your eyes. Oh my gosh, I'm about to be a millionaire. I guarantee you they're going to give me something this year, because for the last 10 years, I haven't had anything.
1: Which is not
0: nothing.
1: Do you know what though? Isn't it, now that you know that you have to owe, isn't it nicer to know that you don't owe at all rather than having to?
0: Oh, absolutely. And then when I saw how much I owe, I said, that's not right. That's impossible.
1: Have you?
0: I don't even make that much money a year.
1: Have you sorted it out?
0: No. Okay. I've got until February. So if the IID are listening, Mr. Luxon, you've got hold power here. And I know you're a huge fan of The Rush. You listen quite often.
1: He does.
0: He does. He listens quite often.
1: And you know what? And we know one thing about him that not everybody knows. What his favourite drink is.
0: Exactly. Cody's.
1: When he comes to party in your garage.
0: Please, Mr. Luxon, can you just, you know, I do my part entertaining the Pacific people. I do my part making sure that music makes its way into the radios. Oh, I do my part making sure my co-host doesn't fall off her seat. Again, I keep our country safe and entertained. Please, can you just wave the tax refund that I owe, please.
1: Please, please. But that's your PSA, ladies and gentlemen, over 1 million Kiwis right now. And it's honestly, it's one of those things. I am so lazy. I don't get it. I don't understand it, but I know that I need to do it.
0: Yeah. And I do, even though I've just had that big spiel, like, oh, please waive my tax. I'm a heavy believer in everyone should be paying tax. The more you make, the more you should be taxed. And I think churches and all the charities, you pay tax too. And that's what I think about that.
1: Can I get an amen?
0: Amen.
1: Just letting my brother here do his thing. We're back into the music right now. Elena, Love Again. It's new film.

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6: 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We've got the news coming up for you very shortly. After 5pm though, we talk about ghosting. An hour away as well from DJ Al Goody. 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
9: I need you to be my peace, my safe space. When I return, cause these streets ain't a safe place. It's taxing on my soul, I need to meditate. With you by my side, no need to medicate. They say that pressure make a diamond, you that would doubt it. To tell the truth, I couldn't walk on this path without you. Now with all of the chaos to be around me, when I step inside the house, cut a key, it helps me to release, cause my lifestyle isn't perfect, which means that I'm out here putting work in for my team, and it's you, him, him, and her. I'll see, so I gotta withstand a whirlwind like a tree.

0: Kia ora nā koutou katoa, toa ko tōku ingoa ko Atitahi Pōtaka News. This is your news. Labor will make it cheaper for New Zealanders to catch the bus or train by capping weekly fares at just $20 in Auckland, Wellington and Christchurch. The capped fares will apply to buses and trains as well as a selection of ferry services. Party leader Chris Hipkins says capping fares is a major cost of living commitment designed to put money back into the pockets of commuters, students and families. He says it means cheaper commutes, more money left at the end of the week and a public transport system that works for everyone.
1: Our next Labor government will cap public transport fares so that if you're in Auckland, Wellington or Christchurch, the most you will pay for your public transport is $20 per week. If you're living in other centres where there's a public transport network, fares will be capped at $10 a week. This is a practical cost of living measure that's going to make a difference for hundreds of thousands of New Zealanders.
0: A leading New Zealand think tank is calling for a major rethink of foreign policy ahead of this year's election. Te Kuaka has released a blueprint it says would restore an independent, Pacific-centred approach, arguing New Zealand is becoming too closely aligned with the United States and taking a more militarised path. Spokesperson Dr. Marco De Jong says New Zealanders are more conscious of how global events are affecting their prosperity and security and want a say in how government shapes foreign policy.
2: We're trying to stimulate debate and engage on policy making. It's about re-establishing of the electoral mandate. A lot of people that are seeing increased conflict worldwide, they're seeing the price at the pump, and they are understanding how global events are affecting our prosperity and security here in New Zealand, and they want to get involved.
0: The New Zealand Green Party wants to give the Privacy Commissioner the power to fine companies up to $10 million for serious data breaches. Under the new election policy, individuals could also face fines of up to $500,000. Party co-leader Marama Davidson says tougher penalties are needed after a massive spike in serious privacy breaches. Courts would ultimately decide which breaches qualify as serious. The family of a New Zealand citizen detained by the Immigration and Customs Enforcement Agency are hopeful for her release after a court hearing vacated the charges against her. Everly Weihongi was detained by US immigration authorities since attempting to re-enter the country on a permanent residence green card in April. She is a New Zealand citizen but has lived in the US for decades. Weihongi has a historic conviction for possession of marijuana that has been dealt with more than 10 years ago. In a post on social media, Everly's sister-in-law Courtney Weihongi said the charge was vacated in a court hearing where the judge ruled in favour of vacating her earlier plea deal with the grounds of ineffective counsel. Courtney says having this charge vacated, ICE legally has no grounds to have Everly detained. She says Everly still has an immigration court date set for 12th of June with the California Detention Facility judge. The World Bank has approved an additional $9 million US in financing to help the Marshall Islands respond to an acute energy crisis. The emergency assistance provides immediate budget support to protect families and essential public services from tripled fuel costs. World Bank representative Omar Liasi says the economic shock has drastically slowed national growth and driven inflation toward 9%. The government is utilising the funds to stabilise household electricity and transport costs, particularly for vulnerable outer island communities. That is your news. For more Pacific news and sports, go to pmn.co.nz.

0: It's a little after 5 p.m. here in UFM, the beat of the Pacific for the rush. We are in the final hour, ladies and gentlemen. Only 1 hour to go before we can all clock off for the evening. Go home, moisturize your knuckles, your ankles, behind the knees. Don't forget behind the knees.
1: That is actually a great reminder, because there are quite a few people there that don't remember to moisturize ankles, behind the knee.
0: Elbows in particular.
1: Some of them include my own family members, and then I send them, go, ooh, go moisturize.
0: Yeah, crusty. Yuck. Also, don't forget to moisturize your teeth. And I'm not saying with moisturizer, but with toothpaste.
1: That's crazy.
0: And the only reason why I say that is because, again, you want to put your best foot forward. You can't put your best foot forward with stank breath. Make sure that you keep some gum in your bag.
1: But you know, and if gum isn't fixing it for you, my friend, with love, go get your guts checked.
0: Yeah. Because sometimes it's not the breath that stinks, it's the gut that stinks.
1: Maybe it's just your energy that stinks.
0: But we are in the final hour of the show. Any requests that I can play for you?
1: You?
0: Yeah, I mean, I can sing for you.
1: Oh my gosh.
0: CMA play them on the radio, but I can sing them on the radio.
1: You're right there, sir. You should have sung them at open mic night, but you never did.
0: Oh, no, and again, because, and I've told you why, because people take that very serious, and I don't want to be up there hooting and hollering.
1: I can promise you, people want something that didn't take it serious, but I absolutely still loved it.
0: And I wouldn't want to take that moment away from them.
1: That's the most thoughtful thing I've ever heard you say in all the 10 years that I've known you.
0: Well, it's like Beyonce showing up and singing. You wouldn't want that, because how would you follow up after Beyonce? How would you perform after I performed? It would be embarrassing for you. So it's easier if I just, you know, what? Let you people with half talents.
1: Can I just sidebar from here about how you're talking about Beyonce? So I was watching this interview that Michelle Williams did. And she's
0: with Keke Palmer?
1: Yes, I love that. Baby, this is Keke Palmer. But I love how she talks about the story of how she actually became part of Destiny's Child. So she went and was a BVing for an opening act that was opening for Destiny's Child. Next day, they're like, hey, can you come and just jam and sing something for us? She sings a gospel song that she loves. And they're like, cool, we're taking you on for the next day or whatever. And
0: look what happened. She
1: organically
0: became the butt of every joke.
1: Child. You know, the thing is, though, some people may see it that way, but she's the last one laughing. She's still making money.
0: Yeah, crazy amounts of money. I love her.
1: I absolutely love that. Mm-hmm. So one day, Henry, I hope that happens for you. You become the butt.
0: I don't want to be Michelle. I want to be Beyonce.
1: You be the butt of
0: I want to be in the butt.
1: We're back into the music. We've got J-Lo, DJ Noize right now. This is Coterie. Lay your head. It's new fan.

0: There's J-Lo here at UFM with a throwback. It is The Rush for the final hour of the show.
1: Coming up next on The Rush, while you're sitting there in your car, while you're home cooking dinner, we're going to take a stroll down memory lane and talk about, have you ever ghosted anybody? Right now, though, back into the music. This is The Western Guide, bottom of the bed. It's in your FM.

0: That is Willie Rose here at New FM on The Rush for The Rush.
1: What? Right now, though, let's take a stroll down that memory lane. If you have ever ghosted anybody that you were potentially romantically seeing. Okay.
0: Maybe potentially I have. It wasn't intentional, but if I did, I apologize.
1: Oh, it wasn't intentional.
0: Yeah, because you know, sometimes you realize, okay, I'm not really into you and I'm not going to muck around. I'm just going to move on to your best friend or...
1: That's Dylan. I wasn't expecting that.
0: You know, so, and maybe I have, and I'm sure I have ghosted somebody, and maybe I didn't mean to, and it wasn't intentional.
1: And that's all right. You know what? Because I guess that's also one way of not hurting somebody's feelings. But there is a young lady, she is going viral because she did ghost somebody that she had been on a date with about four times. He paid dinner for all four of those occasions. She went for a job interview. She walks in to be interviewed, and the guy that is interviewing her is the man... That she ghosted.
0: That is what? The God punish you.
1: Here's the crazy part, though. He asked her, hey, have we met? And she said, oh, I don't think so. He goes, oh, you seem to look familiar. She got hired.
0: Yeah.
1: She's got the job. And the friend's like, you're telling me he doesn't remember that he's paid for dinner four times for you, and he's still asking if you've met. Honestly, I actually think he knows that it's her. Oh,
0: 100% he knows. He's playing the game.
1: Yes, he really is.
0: One, is going to get her into the workplace so he can keep an eye on her, monitor her, and figure out why it is that it didn't work.
1: Mm-hmm.
0: Or two, he's going to spring it on her and fire her. Just
1: do you think
0: repayment.
1: That makes him a little bit psychotic, that if we think what we're guessing is that he's aware of that's the girl that ghosted him and he's hired her on purpose? Because what if she's not great for the job? So like his intentions really isn't there for what he's meant to be hiring you for.
0: Well, no, I don't think that's psychotic. I do think that maybe it's unfortunate if that is the intentions as to why, because somebody missed out on a job.
1: On a job, true.
0: But what do they always say? It's not what you know, it's who you know.
1: Mm.
0: And unfortunately, he knew her four times.
1: But that's crazy, right? Like, what are the chances? You've ghosted somebody, you're applying for a job, you walk in, and who's sitting there to interview? Is that person you've ghosted? Yeah.
0: I had a job interview many, many years ago. I can't even remember what the company was for. It was for some internet company. I didn't want the job. I just did it because I needed the money, right? I had stuff that I had to buy. There was drinks and clubs that Henry needed to attend but couldn't afford. I went to this job interview, and they knew that I knew nothing about the company. They knew I didn't want the job. It was an office job, righty-righty-rah. Anyway, long story short, after the interview, it went horrible. Horrible.
1: That's unfortunate.
0: And I ended up getting a little bit snarky with the people, because they essentially said, well, we're not going to give you the job because we know you don't want it.
1: Yeah.
0: So I never said I want it. I know a lot about your company. Ended up getting a little bit attitude-y, only to find out a little bit down the track that they had actually blocked my car room because I had parked in their car park. I couldn't leave. They refused to move.
1: Oh my gosh.
0: And the God punished me.
1: He really sat there
0: in my car twiddling my thumbs, and the guy who I was getting a little bit rude to refused to move his car. So I had to sit there and wait until he finished and left.
1: You didn't want to just pretend to like crash his car or something?
0: No, because it wasn't even my car.
1: Oh.
0: I was just like, I'm just going to sit here. We can play this game if you want. I got no job.
1: If only
0: job.
1: You know you're still playing parking wars now in this job too.
0: In my head, I was like, well, I don't have a job to go to. I can sit here all day. But see, it's important about what it is that happens in a job interview, man, and how you treat the people.
1: Literally. Anywho, that's what happened with her little ghosting situation. We're getting back into the music right now. This one here, it is Beyonce. We're getting, it's a song. Here you go, New Femme.
2: You know, I'm going to come right to the chase. Some women were made. But me, myself, I like to think that I was created for a special purpose. Now, what's more special than you?

0: New FM, that one is Eto. How can I say bear? You're tuning in to The Rush. It's almost home time, ladies and gentlemen.
1: You know, I think Eto's in love.
0: What
1: makes I don't, you he say hasn't that? Told me that.
0: What makes you say that you think Eto's in love?
1: You know, sometimes you can tell by looking at somebody's smile. And this is maybe me just making up rumors, but I see him, obviously, we're friends on social media. I see his posts come up every now and again. I'm like, you've never had a smile like that. And some of the music that you're making is talking about breaking up and falling in love. So have you found yourself?
0: So he's giving different energy now.
1: Yeah, I think he's found himself a
0: well,
1: nice
0: we did meet his missus.
1: Oh, did we?
0: Oh, my God. So maybe they've reached, like, new levels of love. Oh,
1: that's embarrassing. I thought he was a single man. I've never met his missus.
0: No, you have. Our whole team met her.
1: What if he was trying to be, you know,
0: but
1: project to the world that he's a single man and you've spoiled it for his fans?
0: Well, sorry, guys. I met her. Not just me, everybody in the team.
1: Yeah, no, I have met her.
0: Don't do that. I was looking at you like, how do you not remember this? This is crazy.
1: I did forget that I had met her. But no, I saw his video. I was like, wow, that's a love smile.
0: I actually need to catch up on socials. I'm quite behind on social media at the moment, which explains why I don't know what's been trending. Other than, you know, the other video.
1: Oh, yeah.
0: That we haven't spoken about here in The Rush. Maybe we'll talk about it on the podcast today.
1: Maybe.
0: Henry's like, nah, I don't care to talk about
1: it. Maybe we'll talk about it on the show tomorrow.
0: Maybe.
1: Yeah.
0: We'll figure it out. I tell you what, we do know what we're figuring out is that we're about to get up and out of here in the next 20 minutes. So you've got about 15 to come through for your request. 466 on the text line. Let us know what you want to hear. We still got a brand new one from Star Onways. This is Mark Robertson, Return of the Mac. It's New FM.

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1: New FM, it is the beat of the Pacific. It's the best show, of course, daily here. Mm. Not your new daily, it's the Crush. We are wrapping it up for tonight.
2: Hallelujah. Tonight.
1: I've got a random song in my head. Tonight's the night. Something loves so sweetly. Tonight, the light of love is in your eyes. Will you still love me tomorrow? You guys are so cool if you actually sang along with us just then. If you don't know it.
2: I thought you were going to bust out in the tonight's the night I make love to the end.
1: To be honest, that was actually the first song. And then when I sang it the second time, then a new song came into my head.
2: I like a good remix. Speaking of remix, who's coming in soon for the remixes?
1: DJ Al Goody. Yep. He's on your ones and twos from 6 to 8 after the 6 p.m. news. That's us for tonight. Again, a massive happy birthday again to one of our very loyal listeners, Mr. Walota. It's Walter. I thought I'd just tongueify your name just then.
2: Is that how you say Walter in Tongan?
1: That's how I say it.
2: No.
1: If it's said some other way, then who cares? There My way sounds cooler.
2: There was another word I heard you say, and I can't remember what it was. In Tongan, I said, oh, is that the word in Tongan? But it's one of those ones where you just tongueify it, and I can't remember what it was.
1: Am I not even with the biggest
2: one? Internet. How do you say internet? It was internet.
1: What did I say?
2: Something like netty or something. I was like, wow. Flash.
1: Thanks.
2: Anyway, can we
1: go? Flash with our no law for a minimum wage. anyway, sorry, don't worry about us if you don't know what that's about. Find out what the minimum wage kōrero was on the Rush Rewind. But tomorrow, though, Morning Check is back from 6, Monica from 10. We're here from 2 to do it all again you, my friends. All right. Look after yourselves. Stay safe and later,
2: bye. Love you. Bye.
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3: Our letter comes from a female. 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
11: This is an announcement from Civil Defence. 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Therefore, we advise against partaking in hide-and-seek and other hiding-centric activities. 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Anyway, on June the 14th, between 6 and 7 p.m., listen out for the emergency mobile alert.
12: Yeah! What was that?
11: Oh, Barry, you were behind that curtain. Very
13: hey,
11: nice.
13: Where are you two off to?
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0: Alo e tā mau e a whiawhini, ko hōku hingoa ko atutahi pōtaka news. This is your news at 6 p.m. The Prime Minister today announced a raft of investments aimed at lifting the rural sector productivity while addressing climate and environmental concerns. They include contributing up to $51 million to accelerating the rollout of technologies onto farms to reduce emissions and remain competitive in the global market. There's also $59 million from the government going into six commercial projects across dairy, sheep and beef, horticulture, forestry, whenua Māori and aquaculture, which it says will further lift productivity and returns through innovation and greater land use flexibility. Prime Minister Christopher Luxon says these projects matter because they will demonstrate on real farms and orchards what is possible when innovation, capital and ambition come together.
1: We're just focused on making sure we do the right thing by the sector. This is an exciting sector for New Zealand, so we are getting Wellington out of farming about. You're seeing us already talk about the policies that I know are important to the Federated Farmers, for example, that they've raised as part of their election manifesto. We're a party that backs farmers. We understand it. We've got a big agricultural caucus that shapes a lot of our policy thinking.
0: Labour MP Carmel Sepuloni says she's proud to see a senior police superintendent joining their election lineup as a list candidate for this year's general election. But Superintendent Rakesh Naidu's nomination has ruffled feathers with the police commissioner, saying he should have been informed about Naidu's decision. Sepuloni says Mr Naidu did what he needed to do within the rules with regards to letting his commissioner know. She is particularly proud of a new generation of young Pacific candidates included in the lineup.
2: A new candidate in there, Henrietta Hunkin Tangaloa. I think it's important to show rejuvenation and that there are new, younger people coming through. And also we've got our mate Dan from the South Island.
0: An 81-year-old Christchurch woman was found lying in long grass near a highway more than a kilometre from her home after being missing for 4 days. Valerie Hargrave is now recovering in hospital after being found extremely cold between a walking track and State Highway 74 in Ferrymead yesterday. She was last seen at her Woolston home on Thursday evening and reported missing on Saturday. Detective Senior Sergeant Colin Bailey said she was found after an extensive search and detail inquiries, including reviewing hours of CCTV and traffic camera footage. A fire that tore through a hedge at Oamaru High School is being treated as suspicious. The fire burned through about 200 metres of the hedge line at Waitaki Boys High School yesterday morning. It took firefighters several hours to contain the blaze, and Sergeant Blair Wilkinson said investigators were treating the fire as suspicious after initially treating it as unexplained. He said they have identified several people of interest who are assisting police with the investigation. Waitaki Boys High School said students were safe after they were evacuated to the tennis courts during the fire. Samoa is returning to international borrowing after nearly a decade of successfully paying down its public debt. The government's new budget includes over 41 million ta la in low-interest concessional loans to help fund a growing cash deficit. Finance Minister Mulipola Anarosa Alemolio'o says the country's sound fiscal position has boosted the confidence of global development lenders. However, opposition leader Tuilaepa Sailele Malielengaoi has raised strong concerns regarding accountability and how the deficit will be managed. That is your news. For more Pacific news and sports, go to pmn.co.nz.
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0: Excuse me. Coolest Nijan on the scene. I'm
1: back. Yes, we are back. We are back live in studio. My name is Ijao Goody. How you doing? How you doing? Oh, man, it is Wednesday. Hump day. Happy hump day. I'm feeling a little bit jaded. I'm not going to lie. I've literally just got back into the country and I think I'm a little bit jet lagged, but it is what it is. Straight into work. I hope your week's been well. Mine definitely was. It's been a little bit of time in Melbourne with some family business. And now, quickly had to jump on the plane back to reality. As we do here on our live mix show, we are taking requests right throughout our show. So if there is music you want played, I will be opening up the phone lines for you very shortly. Big shout outs to Sia and Henry looking after the rush. They are too funny. I think they were about to touch on a subject that has been going viral online, which involves, I think you know what it involves, but I'll let them talk about it tomorrow. Maybe the morning shack will talk about it. Anyway, we are about to get these turntables started. I'm going to start with this one. This is a beautiful thing. Te Wehi. Your DJ Awuri, we are New FM.

0: live. 0800-223-103 is our number to call if you'd like a request. This is Georgia Smith. On my mind. The Terra Cora remix.
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say, fuck. I had a chick, man, and she wouldn't have did me real wrong. I mean, I did the same thing to her, but she ain't had no right to do me like that, though, dog.

Casey or Gacy? Man, my writing, I can't read my writing. Anyway, you are in charge of this playlist. Whether it's old school R&B, new school R&B, maybe a little bit of trap music. But we are definitely going to be jamming Poly Jams right throughout our mixtape. This is Fee Joint, Switch E, and Folau. The name of the song is called Oye Wey. That's usually what I say if I stub my toe. Oye Wey. Turn this on, we are New FM.

Bruno Mars. So we're just going to keep it smooth for maybe the next 10 minutes. This is Blue Lab Beats, Natalie Lindy. The song's called Brother. We are New FM. 0800 223 103. Get your songs in. Otherwise,

our 7 o'clock hour. Actually, we're bang on 7 right now. Hope you're going well on this Wednesday night. We are, as we do, going through our requests.

This is going out to Ella. She wanted this song from Junior Songeta. If you watched the AFC final, where AFC were crowned the champions, the person who sung the national anthem was none other than Junior Songeta. This is called I Can't Wait.

Back to the 90s of that one. That's Jomanda. Or Jomanda. What a Joanna man. The name of that song is good. I like it. I don't mind going back to the 90s. That was a great era. Speaking of era, a song before I played.

couldn't tell. To be honest, I can't tell whether that was an AI remix or it was an actual band. The artist on my track listing says it's called Le Matai. But man, yeah. What are your thoughts on that? What are your thoughts on this AI generation of songs being remixed, especially in our Pacific languages? Are you for it or are you against it? I'm not gonna lie. That was the first time I played that remix, and I thought, is that real or is it not real? I couldn't tell. I'm praying it was real because that was a mean remix. Is that a remix? Oh man, I'm stuck. Anyway, I know this is real. It ain't no AI. Okay, that's Roger that caught through not long ago. Thank you, Roger. I think you're stuck in traffic going down to Hamilton. Drive safely. This is Chris Brown. Sorry Enough. We'll be on your FM. Ooh, that's a bit louder.

Aotearoa. We've only got a couple more songs left to play in our mixtape. Thank you to Pete for texting through. Also, Golly and Josh. No, I had Josh. I mentioned you, Josh. Why did I get Josh again? Tony. There we go. Thanks for texting through your requests. We are almost at 8 o'clock. I will try and squeeze them in. But we are going to be doing this again tomorrow night, so don't you worry.

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1: Yama. This is Kaleida Hawaiian Roots Man. Alongside me, brothers of Cobra.

when I return, cause these streets ain't a safe place. 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With you by my side, no need to medicate. They say that pressure make a diamond, you that would doubt it. To tell the truth, I couldn't walk on this path without you. 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
1: Yeah, like yours.
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0: New week, new me. Is it a new you? I hope so.
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0: We're not only international, we're Milky Way.
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2: and
4: Reece.
2: Come on now.
0: Malo lele. Happy Thursday, everybody. Welcome to a brand new day. I hope you've got a brand new attitude with you.
2: I have.
0: Great, because I was talking about you.
2: Oh, man.
0: It is during the 11th. You got the full team on deck. You got Riggs Gabs, producer Louis.
5: Aloha kakahiaka, everybody.
2: Aloha kakahia.
0: Ohana. This is my ohana.
5: Aloha kakahiaka. That's good morning in Hawaiian, of course. Aloha, it's King Kamehameha Day today.
2: Who's that?
5: In Hawaii.
0: Did you know what Chief of War?
2: Come on, man.
5: He's like the greatest king of Hawaii.
2: King Kamehameha.
0: Oh, my gosh.
5: He united all the Hawaiian people.
2: Man, how good. We're going to be celebrating him later on in the 9 o'clock. Got a jam-packed show throughout, man. It's good.
0: Yes, we're going to be giving away a Kara Care package around the 8:30. So if you are in need for some Kara coconut cream for your kongai this weekend, make sure you tune on in.
2: Yes, man. Top 5 and allow it. Back for another Thursday, so yes, can't wait to get into that as well. 466 on the text line, would love to know what you're up to today, or you can give us a call, 0800-223-103. Let's all catch up together after this one here. Tomorrow, people, FIBA, it's on North FM. Good morning, everyone.

0: Tomorrow, people, Speedy, it's on New FM at the Beat of the Pacific. You got Gabs and Reese here on the Morning Shack.
1: Hey, how you doing?
2: Let me get you up.
3: How are we doing, everybody? Oh, I am excited because it is Thursday. Thursday is my favorite day of the week. 466 on the text line if you'd like to check in with us. Would love to check in with you. Someone texted through, hey team, on my way to work. Not really feeling it, but thanks for the vibes.
0: You know what? We're here for that.
3: That's all we're good at in life, is the vibes.
0: If we're bringing anything.
3: It's the vibes.
0: Very nice.
3: Do vibes pay the bills though?
0: I don't know. I don't know, man. Producer Louis, what'd you get up to yesterday, bro?
4: My usual Wednesday yesterday. I did go on the side quest yesterday after work.
0: I
4: think I got cheated out of it. So on our community Facebook page, right, there's this guy who sells cheap eggs every Wednesday in and around my area, around Tipitoi. So I went there at 10:30 a.m. because his time slot is 10:30 to 11:30 a.m. He didn't show up yesterday.
0: Oh, no.
4: So I waited there from 10:30 a.m. to 11.
0: You waited for a whole hour?
4: Half an hour. Half an hour. Yeah. But there was like heaps of other cars there with me too.
0: Yeah.
4: And I was thinking, man, I want to leave you a bad review on Facebook because that's terrible,
0: man.
4: Bro. I wanted to make me a bacon and egg pie yesterday.
0: You probably had the flu, man. Come on.
4: Oh, come on, nah. That's called false advertising.
0: Put up a post day and say, sorry, guys, not going to be there.
4: Nah, and what made me even mad, I woke up this morning and I saw a post that he was out in Manurewa selling heaps of eggs too. I was like, nice. What the hell?
0: Come on, bro.
3: Did you leave that? I am for giving reviews, especially if they have not done a good service. Leave that review?
4: No, I haven't left a review yet. To be honest, I'm a bit opposite to you. I don't like leaving bad reviews.
3: Oh my
4: Unless
3: gosh.
4: Unless they really, really, really piss me off.
0: Yeah.
4: Otherwise, yeah.
3: How can
4: just,
3: people learn then?
0: Leave him alone, all right? He's the egg man. He was doing some services in Rewa. He might have got his calendar mixed up. Anyways, man. Gabs, you get up to much?
3: Nah, not much for me. I just did my normal gym. Made myself my meal. I'm on my boring meal prep. Can't have any fun in life at
0: That's
3: the moment.
0: Crazy, man.
3: But I'm sticking to the plan. Trusting the process. Yeah, boring.
0: Very nice, man.
3: What
0: Very
3: about
0: nice.
3: You?
0: Yeah, same. Did a bit of admin. And then I did a test screening for a movie. I signed an NDA. I can't talk about what the movie was. But
3: you just talked about it.
0: I can't tell you what the movie was.
3: Oh, okay, yeah.
4: Can you talk about the feedback that you gave?
0: No, I cannot talk about the feedback either.
3: Just because I know a lot of our listeners will be like, what's a test screening?
0: It's pretty much you're the first person to watch the film and then you give your advice as the audience, what you like, what you didn't like about the film. And honestly, I'm going to talk about it later. But I was having a ball. Okay, that's what I do. That's what I do. Anyways, yeah, it was such a fun night. And honestly, I did not know there was a community of these people. I saw Cynthia from 818. Shout out to Cynthia.
4: Nice. Oh, shout out Cynthia.
0: Yeah, man. She took me out with two ice creams, man. I'm happy as. Anyways, man, we are getting into the get up very, very shortly. Got two songs going back to back. We'll let you know about it after this one here. Joey Montana.

0: Leah, go home. Stop acting like a hoe.
1: You love that
0: line. I honestly love that line. And my other favorite line, Marcus Barrett Eugene Smith III. That's when the mom, the grandma's growling him off and asking him for money.
1: All right. I have gone with some Timberland drop. Mm.

0: I just want to rest in peace to the GOAT, Fat Man Scoop.
1: Also,
0: MC of all time.
1: Want to give a massive shout out. Rest in peace to the GOAT, Lil Saint.
0: He's not real.
1: Lil Saint.
0: Fat Man Scoop is real.
1: Lil Saint passed away, man. We're thinking about the little homie. All right?
0: How did he die again? He got shot.
1: He got shot. The...
0: Oh, yeah. Anyway, if you want to hear some Drop Timberland featuring Fat Man Scoop, just text on through Gabs to 466.
1: Yeah, and I've gone with this one here.

0: You want to hear that one? Get played out. Stro Button, Pump It Up. Text the word Reach to 466. Could be jamming that one out for your Thursday morning. We're leaving it all up to you, man. What song do you want to hear get played out for your Thursday from the You Got Served soundtrack? Seeing that it is You Got Served Appreciation Day. I'm gonna reminisce a little bit more
1: if
0: after this.
1: If I hear about your Bring It On,
0: oh, you didn't even want to stop, because both of those songs were in our Bring It On dance mix as well. I'll talk to you bits of more after.

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1: Ready?
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3: We got to get on up, everybody. It is a Thursday and it is hella cold, but you know what? You are much more stronger than. Go put some jackets on. Put five on if you need. That's how you get your Thursday.
0: It's freezing out here.
3: Our theme for today is you got.

0: greatest movies of all time.
1: One of the best dance moves or movies of all time.
0: If you haven't seen it, it's because you're too young.
1: Guys, I need to do one whole The Unk segment on this movie because it's a beautiful film.
0: One of the songs, one of the sets from the film, I've gone with some Timbaland Drop.
1: Pretty much the intro to the whole movie. Now drop, now drop, now drop, now drop. I want to give you guys a little bit of trivia of this movie. There's a part where Amarion does a backflip on there. That is not a choreographed part in the film. That was freestyle. That was improv.
0: Did you watch the behind the scenes and everything?
1: Man, I've just gone into a deep dive of that movie. And if you watch that movie back, when he does that backflip, he almost falls on the dude. Like, it is so, like, probably by a few inches, he just misses him. That's all freestyle, by the way, guys.
0: It reminds me of Born to Dance, the New Zealand version of You Got Served.
1: My favourite.
0: It was probably better.
1: The River Jordan on there. Come on now.
0: What song have you gone with?
1: I've gone with this one here, which is the final song.

0: Pump it up, Joe Budden. You want to hear that one? Get played out. Text the word "read" stuff 466.
1: You know that part where they do that slow motion part in the song at the end?
0: Yeah.
1: You don't even know what I'm talking about.
0: Yes, they do the Matrix.
1: Yes, that's what it's called. I haven't seen the Matrix. That's why I wouldn't know.
0: Oh.
1: Let's go to the text line. A lot of people. I'm guessing you're old like us too. Hey team, me and my cousins. We did a dance to that song for our uncle's wedding. We still talk about it to this day. Hey, like Rick, still talk about his Bring It On group.
0: Oh my gosh.
1: Someone
0: sticks on through. Good morning, team. My favorite scene from that movie is when that character is doing the dog pissing move on the other crew. Yeah, you know what? I'm with you on that one.
1: Morning, team. Me and my school, Selwyn College, we also did a set for that for Bring It On. We didn't come anywhere.
0: That's crazy, man.
1: Same as.
0: What?
1: Maybe College. Oh, wait, what school did you go to?
0: Oh, my gosh.
1: No, actually, Maybe College, they came first, didn't they?
0: They came first, man.
1: Yeah.
0: Jeez, man.
1: All right, we got a winner.
0: Oh, we got ourselves a winner.
1: Pump this one up, everybody. It's Joe Budden.
0: Yeah, got the toast coming up next, man. Here's Joe Budden. Pump it up for

0: the Pacific, and it is You Got Served Appreciation Day, guys. You know, this has got to be one of the greatest films of our generation. That's talking about the unks and the aunties, all right? The kids don't stress too much, man.
1: Let's make a toast with water.
0: Raise your glasses, raise your water bottles, your protein shakers, your martinis, all of that. It is time for us to make some toast, okay? Firstly, can't go without shouting out to the actual film, You Got Served. Change the game in the dance.
2: Change everybody's life. They still watch it to this day.
0: I watch this at least once a year. You know what I mean?
2: You mean to this day?
0: To this day. I'll just pop it on. Oh, do my little dance moves. Got to give a massive shout out to Marcus Houston and Omarion, man. Those guys. And the soundtrack was beautiful too. Mm-hmm. If heaven was a mile away, would I pack up my bags?
2: I wonder how much money they made back then.
0: Oh, yeah. To be honest, I don't think they made a lot of money. Oh, maybe off the DVD sales, but...
2: We were all watching the pirated version.
0: Yes, I was.
2: How did we get it? Because I didn't watch it in the movies. I watched it at home.
0: And I definitely watched it at the movies, and then somehow I got my hands on a bootleg version of it. But yes, You Got Served, one of the greatest dance movies of all time. I want to give a massive shout out to all dance movies, in fact. And we do the top five. I've got the top five best dance movies of all time.
2: Go on, then.
0: I'll give it to you through around maybe 7:30. Okay, but there are so many to choose from, man. What's your favorite dance movie?
2: Save the Last Dance.
0: Save the Last Dance?
2: Yeah.
0: What the hell?
2: It's got the best storyline.
0: Really?
2: Yeah.
0: I thought you would have been like a honey kind of girl.
2: Man, she can't dance. When you look at it now.
0: Honey Daniels. And then lastly, I want to give a massive shout out to the Warriors. We're back. We're back.
2: That's four. Back where? Who are they playing this week?
0: We're playing the Sharks. And I didn't even have to pull my phone out for that one. Also, real quick mention here. How sad was that, eh? They invited that kid who cried. And they got him to watch the Tigers get a massive hiding against the Panthers last weekend.
2: Would have cried even more.
0: I know.
2: How sad.
0: How sad, all right? Dwihi, you need to get back on the field, bro. Are they injured?
2: My team, we're just going through some things. We'll be back this week,
0: man,
2: okay?
0: You guys were in the top two at one point. Now you're not even in the top eight.
2: I know.
0: Such is the NRL, isn't it? Anyways, when we do come back, we have got One's Gotta Go. We'll let you know about it after Tim's. Here is Eddie, though. It's Coastin' featuring Donson PK. It's on New FM.

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1: Get the hell out of here, boy.
2: Daddy, chill.
3: One has got to go. It is your favorite game. And today we have a new theme for you. We also have a job for you. You have to get rid of one of the four options. Today is all about the unhinged sports fans. We love some unhinged sports fans. There's nothing that brings together like sports.
0: Yes, you know, communities, they clashing. People from different teams, fighting different teams.
3: Right now, San Antonio versus New York.
0: Oh my days, man. Here's what you're working with. 466 on the text line. You got the Warriors fans. The New York Knicks fans.
3: That's my team, day one.
0: English soccer fans.
3: Oh my gosh.
0: Anybody seen...
3: They're violent.
0: What's that called? What's that movie called? Hooligans. Have you seen that?
3: Yeah. No, I actually haven't.
0: With Elijah Wood.
3: No, but I've heard about it.
0: The Green Street Hooligans? Bro, that's definitely crazy fans right there. And WWE fans, but the adult ones that still follow it.
3: They grow up.
0: Oh, I know a couple of my friends still watching wrestling. Mm. I know some of my friends that aren't even in the ring.
3: Nice.
0: Right now, wrestling. It's crazy times. Anyways, it is up to you guys. 466 on the text line. Which one are you getting rid of, Gabs?
3: Oh, I already know which one I'm getting rid of. Bye-bye, Warriors fans.
0: Wow.
3: Wah, wah, wah. Wah, wah, wah.
0: Give me your hat. Next time you wear your hat, hand that over, bro.
3: I'll wear it if they make fun of
0: I'm going to have to get rid of the Knicks fans, to be honest.
3: Getting rid of us. You're a hater.
0: I think I saw a video where the Knicks fans were fighting the Spurs. There was this one dude, helpless guy, walking on the street with his Spurs singlet. They made him take it off.
3: See, that's why I love New Yorkers. They just like...
0: That's overboard, bro. That's bullying, harassment, violence.
3: Nah. If you can't handle it in the streets, you can't handle life.
0: I can't handle wearing my team's...
3: Don't be wearing
0: T-shirt.
3: That around here.
0: Damn, man.
3: It's like me trying to wear my, like, central gears around South Auckland.
0: That's like you wearing your mongrel mode patch in the Black Power area.
3: Exactly.
0: Damn, man. That's crazy. Anyways, that's who I'm getting rid of. The New York Knicks fans. Anyways, we're going to leave it up to you guys. 466 on the text line. 0800-223-103 if you do want to play along. Unhinged sports fans. You got the Warriors. The New York Knicks. English soccer fans and WWE fans, but the adult ones, okay? You got about 3 minutes to get them on through, man. So text her immediately, man. Here's David Dallas. It's Indulge Me. It's on New...

0: the reeks for you Thursday.
1: Are you ready?
0: Oh, wrong one. Here it is. It's a...
2: Get the hell out of here, boy.
3: Daddy, chill.
4: One has got to go. It is your favorite game, everybody. Today's theme is the unhinged sports fans. I love me some hearty sports fans. There is nothing more than I love going to a rugby league game. And when I'm on one team and I'm surrounded by the supporters of the other team, nothing like some great rugby league banter. I love it.
0: You like it, especially when it starts getting into scraps.
4: Oh, I love it. And then we get into a scrap.
0: Oh, my gosh.
4: I love arguing with old men.
0: Anyways, 466 on the text line. Which one are you getting rid of? You got the Warriors fans, the New York Knicks fans, the English soccer fans, or WWE fans, but they're all adults. Okay, I got rid of the New York Knicks fans. You know, I love the...
4: Hater.
0: I love the spirit, but when it starts getting a little bit violent, that's when I start turning off the gears.
4: Don't you find that with, like, Americans, like New York, you know, they're just so, like, blunt. They don't mean... I don't think they mean it, like, life or death.
0: When they say, take off your shirt and walk off your top off. That's crazy, bro. That's crazy.
4: Don't be wearing that around here, boy.
0: That's your peoples? Yeah, that's crazy. Anyways, Gab's got rid of the Warriors fans. She's just doing that to make us all angry. Yeah. She doesn't mean it.
4: I love it. I love to rage bait you.
0: Wow. Let's head over to the text line. So we said, off that list, the Knicks fans or any American fans, they take it too personal and start attacking people on the street.
4: Yeah, I love it.
0: Because they support another team. Get the hell out of here.
4: I love that.
0: Man.
4: That's the attitude.
0: Wow.
4: That's my competitiveness coming out.
0: That's crazy. That's crazy.
4: Someone in the text line said, get rid of the English fans. They fully, like, jump people if you're on the other team.
0: I think, yeah. I mean, if you've watched Green Street Hooligans, man, that movie really sums it up and tells you, oh, man, some of these people don't even care about the game. They just want to have a scrap.
4: Yeah, that's just stupid.
0: That is mental, man. A lot of people saying WWE fans, man, they're adults. Don't they know that wrestling is not real? Wow.
4: Yes, it is.
0: That's crazy.
4: It's not, but all the boys will get mad if you say that.
0: There's some adults that I know that are in the ring right now.
4: Yeah, I love that for them.
0: I love that. I wish Toxfali could body slam you.
4: I'll body slam him.
0: Oh, damn.
4: Shout out to Toxfali. Love him.
0: Looks like we... potentially could have ourselves a bit of a loser right there. Oh, no, it's me.
4: Bye-bye, Warriors fans.
0: What? Oh,
4: the votes came in.
0: That is crazy.
4: Damn.
0: None of us voted for that, by the way.
4: Everybody. Look at the text line. You do the math.
0: We'll be back in after... the next two songs got same page on way, so we can lock in, man. Think you do pay on ways, but I thought we'd check this one in here. You've heard of Choosing Texas. This one's Choosing Tonga. It's on new.

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1: Hello?
2: Bro, I just won the lotto.
1: Honestly?
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0: him at the Beat of the Pacific. You got Gabs and Reeks here on The Morning Shag.
1: I got to ask you one question.
2: Are we all on the same page?
3: Are we all on the same page? Before we get into it, look at this beautiful sunrise. Look at that beautiful sky right now.
0: It's popping out.
3: Oh, I love a sunrise. Anyway, how this goes is I give us three scenarios, and the aim of the game is we have to try say the same thing. Yesterday we got zero.
0: We got two, actually.
3: Did we?
0: Yeah.
3: Oh,
0: but
3: okay.
0: You, everything's a zero.
3: That's not good enough. We should be three out of three.
0: Come on, then.
3: For the 3 years we've been working together.
0: Let's smash it out.
3: Okay. You're at the bar and a random person offers to buy you drinks. What do you say?
0: Same page. Three, two, one.
3: Thank you. What?
0: Gonna get roofied, bro.
3: No, he's just gonna buy you the drinks.
0: And then that little thing in there. Don't trust a stranger.
3: Man.
0: You poor and you hungers. Anyways, we already stuffed it up. Come on.
3: Okay, you're at a circus and the lion in the ring gets loose and starts roaming the crowd. What do you do?
0: Three, two, one, run away. Yeah.
3: Run away. The lion will chase after
0: you. Go home, run away, you know, same.
3: Go home, yes. Okay, that's one. You're at a kid's birthday. There's a drunk uncle making trouble. His name is Regan. What do you do?
0: Same page.
3: Three, two, one.
0: Beat him up.
3: I wouldn't, personally. I would get one of the other boys.
0: You go, oh, pinata kids, smack him.
3: No, because then he might get angry and jerk the muster kids.
0: We'll be back in after this one here. Got the news coming up as well. The Nile Drones. It's on NoFM.

0: PM News at 7. Kia ora, I'm Lee Vamatau Te Morgan. The politics of climate change and the environment is front and centre at the annual Field Day Agriculture Showcase at Hamilton's Mystery Creek. National and ACT announced key emissions policies, with the ACT reiterating its call to leave the Paris Climate Change Agreement if methane targets aren't relaxed. Agriculture, particularly dairy, is responsible for a large portion of the country's methane gas emissions. Prime Minister Christopher Luxon says it's in the interest of New Zealand to stay with the Paris Climate Agreement.
1: Our coalition government has decided to stay in Paris because it would just penalise and punish our farmers. Large multinational companies that we sell to, also our competitor countries that would love nothing worse than to kick New Zealand products off shelf up and down supermarkets all around the world. So for us, it's in our interest to stay in Paris.
0: Customs officers in Tauranga have seized 100 kilograms of cocaine worth up to $35 million. The drugs were found hidden inside a refrigerated shipping container that arrived in New Zealand from Chile, and officials say the contraband was discovered in a stack of boxes during a routine x-ray scan of the cargo. An investigation is underway to track down the network behind the smuggling attempt. The lawyer of a New Zealand citizen detained by US Immigration and Customs Enforcement Agency is hoping for her release after a court hearing vacated the charges against her. Everly Wehongi has been detained by ICE since attempting to re-enter the country on a permanent residence green card in April. She's a New Zealand citizen but has lived in the US for decades, and Wehongi had a historic conviction for possession of marijuana that had been dealt with more than 10 years ago. Everly's sister-in-law, Courtney Wehongi, says the charge was vacated in a court hearing where the judge ruled in favour of vacating her earlier plea deal. Wehongi's lawyer, Mark Christopher, says the next step is to get the court's decision to immigration authorities.
2: She should be released once we get the decision over to the immigration court and over to the Department of Homeland Security. She should be released hopefully within a matter of days or just a couple of weeks.
0: The government is providing $300,000 in urgent funding to save the country's biggest school music festival. Education Minister Erica Stanford says the one-off grants will ensure the Big Sing Festival continues this year. And the annual event involves around 9,000 students from nearly 300 school choirs across the nation. The minister says the government will consider further funding for the music festival in next year's budget. And to the Pacific, where Samoa Airways says it will purchase two new aircraft to increase flights between Apia and American Samoa. The expansion aims to boost regional tourism and make travel more affordable for local families. Industry experts say the extra flights will significantly reduce waiting times during peak holiday seasons. The new planes are expected to arrive by November. And turning to sports now, and 9 athletes from Palau have been awarded Olympic scholarships to support their preparations for the 2028 Los Angeles Games. The funding from the International Olympic Committee will provide monthly financial support for the training and travel, and the Palau National Committee says that the program helps remove financial barriers for local athletes. Selection trials for the final squad will begin early next year. And that's PMN News at 7. For more Pacific news and sports, go to pmn.co.nz.
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4: 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Welcome to The Morning Shack, 103.8. You're with the full team, Riggs Gabs and producer Louie, for this beautiful morning. I'm looking at the sunrise. To everybody who gets to go out, go for a run right now, and you get to watch the sun come up. Where does it come from? Anyway.
5: It's cold,
4: how
5: though.
4: Beautiful. It is cold.
5: Gabs, how many layers of clothing have you got?
4: I really, no cameras are allowed to be rolling right now because I'm, I look so ugly. Like a polar bear. A brown polar bear.
5: Well, you might need some gas to fill up your car so that you can keep the aircon going, you know, put the heaters on, man. We've got you covered.
4: Your gas to watch for your Thursday. You need to write these ones down. We've got some twos here. NPD, Woody, Otara, Manurewa, 295. Tasman, Waitomo, Yugo, and Ipsum, 295. Mobile Express and Parnell, 298. I know where I'm going after work.
5: Damn, that's good, man. It's the first time I've seen triple twos.
4: Put some twos on it.
5: Are we going back to normal is the question.
4: Please no, Lord.
5: Oh, man. Speaking about transport, though.
4: Yes, Labour. They have announced a public transport policy that they are going to be implementing if they get elected into Parliament this year. Let's have a chat about it.
5: Yeah, let's do that. Break it down after this one here. Bruno Mars, I Just Might. It's on New FM.

0: I just might.
1: It's Bruno Mars, I just might. It is 8 minutes past 7 o'clock for your Thursday morning. You got the morning check here, Gabs and Reeves.
2: And I just might start catching public transport if this goes ahead. So $20 a week for to catch the bus or the train. Too good to be true. Maybe.
1: Yeah.
2: So yesterday, Labour announced a policy that could make a bigger difference for those of you who do catch public transport every day. They reckon that if they get elected, it'll be $20 a week max in Auckland, Wellington and Christchurch, and $10 a week everywhere else. Let's hear what Leader Chris Hipkins had to say.
1: Yeah, he says only this.
3: Government will cap public transport fares so that if you're in Auckland, Wellington or Christchurch, the most you will pay for your public transport is $20 per week. If you're living in other centres where there's a public transport network operating, fares will be capped at $10 a week. This is a practical cost of living measure that's going to make a difference for hundreds of thousands of New Zealanders when they use public transport.
2: So they reckon that those who do use public transport, you'll save up to $1,200 a year. But the question that everybody is asking is, who is paying for it? Labor says the policy, it'll cost around $65 million and it would come from the National Land Transport Fund. But of course, National, they have come back swinging.
1: Oh, no.
2: Transport Minister Chris Bishop, he said, Labor need to stop bribing New Zealanders with false promises. And they're arguing that the money would be better spent improving services, adding more buses and trains, and making public transport more reliable. So the question I want to put out there to all of you who are listening right now, maybe you catch public transport, is would you rather cheaper transport or reliable transport? I haven't caught the train bus in a minute. I'm too lazy. I
1: catch the train to town. It's so cool because it's like we park here at work, and then I usually, if I got something going on in town, like close to the train station, then I'll train down to.
2: So how much does it cost you to train from Middlemore to?
1: It is quite expensive, man. And I would assume that it's even more expensive for those who stay out in like Pukekohe. Mm. I think I trained from Middlemore to Pukekohe, and I think it was like almost $8.
2: There and back? Or
1: just there. So then coming back would have been, $16. Just imagine how much it would be going to town from Pukekohe. Like a whole different, that's like at least $10 both ways. That's $20 on just for one trip.
2: Per day,
1: man. Yeah. So, I mean, yeah, definitely a win-win for those who do catch transport, public transport. I would love this to happen. I don't know, obviously, because the train stations are closed when we're trying to get to work. However, this is a great win for a lot of people out there, and also for, you know, the cars as well. You know, having less cars on the road, the better.
2: I need most of you to get off the road so I can get to where I need to on time. So I want to hear from you, 466 on the text line, or give us a call, 0800-223-103. Would you rather cheaper public transport or reliable public transport?
1: Yeah, because also, you know, with reliability, right, like the trains are always out and then the buses are sometimes out as well. Can't seem to get a kind of win in any of these spaces. So
2: yeah, let us know, Morning Shack listeners. We'll talk about it after Josh DeSofi.
1: Yes,
2: off. Joy.
1: Sorry, Joy.

0: Wednesday. It's on North FM, the beat of the Pacific. You got Gabs and Reeks here on The Morning Shag.
1: Now, yesterday, the Labour Party, they announced a new public transport policy saying they would cap the max spend at $20 if they are elected. The question that a lot of people are asking is, who is paying for it? Mm-hmm. And would you rather reliable transport or cheap transport? That's the question we've put out there to the people.
0: Yes, indeed, man. It's pretty crazy times at the moment. But yeah, like I said, it's a pretty good deal, I reckon. Producer Louie, what are your thoughts, man?
2: Yep, transport political editor here. Great to be with you this morning.
0: Tell me more.
2: I think it's I think it's good. I think it's helpful deal. I was listening to a conversation about the policy announcement yesterday. And one point then somebody made that I thought about, which is a good point, was that having this transport bill packed, capped at $20 a week would help with people's budgets. So if somebody who was to catch public transport every day to work, they can just say to themselves when doing their budget now, okay, we just set aside $20 that week and we're done. Don't need to think about anything
0: else. Good, eh?
2: And then that made me think about, shucks, even I might consider taking public transport if that's the case.
0: Yes,
2: yeah,
0: indeed.
2: For $20 a week.

0: from Manukau Station.
1: Yeah.
0: And it links all the way out to West Auckland now.
1: Yeah, Kananahape is the new central.
0: Whereas before, because I used to catch the train from West Auckland to Manukau, I had to transfer twice.
1: In order to get
0: three
1: there,
0: different right? trains. Yes.
2: And how long would that take you altogether? Like
0: about 2 hours.
2: See, no, that's too much.
0: I enjoyed it personally because I could just sit there.
1: Yeah.
0: It beats sitting in traffic for 2 hours. Yeah, that was true. My
1: You can
0: thing
1: do
0: about
1: other
0: it.
1: Things during that time as well, right?
0: Man, I was listening to podcasts, I was sending my emails, I was just sitting there chilling.
1: That was the same with when I caught the bus one time, and man, that took ages as well, man. Yeah. So
0: definitely reliability is an issue that they need to work on, for sure.
1: $20 a week for transport though, man, I'm in.
2: That's because how much are we spending on gas? I think I spend
0: I live 120? Close. I'm spending 80 a week. I live close.
2: And that's a lot.
0: Yeah, it's a lot.
1: Yeah, I think I might have doubled by now. I think it's 120 now for a week.
2: And you live not far
1: as
2: well.
1: I'm not that too far as well. I'm in Mangere, so man, this is crazy times, man.
2: Yeah, mine from Central to Manukau every day, I think I'm spending about 150.
1: And I think you've got a hybrid.
2: I've got a hybrid.
0: Oh, man, that's crazy. The other issue, too, is like it's not going to work for everybody because not everybody's close to a transport center.
1: Yeah, so. That's right.
0: Yeah, but
1: that includes buses as well, eh?
0: Includes buses, yeah.
1: And ferries?
0: Maybe ferries, because they're in the public transport thing.
1: Game changer.
2: Do we have a ferry terminal around here in Manukau?
1: Nah.
0: Half Moon Bay will probably be our closest one. At least.
2: I just want to read this text out. Someone said, why not both? Cheaper and reliable should be the goal. We live in New Zealand. Come on. We can only have one.
1: What's it going to be, guys?
0: No, we can't. We can have both.
1: I mean, look at Australia. Did they have, like...
2: Everybody uses public transport in Australia.
0: Yeah, Australia's great though.
2: Yeah.
0: Yeah.
1: Damn, well, hopefully we can get onto that bus as well.

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1: Oh, Knock You Out.
0: Oh, morning check for your Thursday morning. And then it's time for some...
1: Your morning tea, Ipuki, LeBron James. He's just been named Time Magazine's Athlete of the Century.
0: LeBron James.
1: Not of the year, everybody. Of the century.
0: What's that? That's 100 years.
1: That's 100 years. He is 41 years old. Did you know that? And he's just completed his 23rd NBA season with the Lakers. Most people are retired by their age. But here's some of his achievements. NBA's all-time leading scorer. 22 straight NBA All-Star selections. 4 NBA championships. 4 NBA MVP awards. Olympic gold medals. More than 2 decades at the top of the game. He's also changed the way athletes do business. Instead of hiring traditional agents and executives, he has built an empire with his childhood friends that he grew up with in Akron, Ohio. Lots of people told him it wouldn't work. And now him and those same friends, they run some of the biggest sports and entertainment companies in the world. This guy is smart, man. He's also been outspoken on social issues, invested in schools, communities, became one of the most influential athletes of this era. And he says, he said in this interview that he'll know it's time to retire when he stops loving the preparation. He turns up 5 hours pregame to prepare.
0: That's crazy.
1: 5 hours beforehand. That's what he does. And he's still having fun, still competing against players young enough to be his sons, including playing alongside his son.
0: This is weird.
1: What's weird?
0: Because athlete of the century, right?
1: Yeah.
0: What time frame is this from? So from 100 years before.
1: Yes.
0: So next year there'll be another athlete of the century?
1: Probably in another 100 years.
0: So in 20... I mean, yeah, what? That 20...
1: What's your point here?
0: I'm saying, how can we know he's the greatest athlete in the next century when 100 years hasn't even gone past yet and we haven't even seen the future? That's what I'm trying to say.
1: He's better than Michael Jordan.
0: How is he better than Ronaldo?
1: What has Ronaldo done?
0: He's got more followers than LeBron James.
1: That means nothing. That Look means at that the impact of LeBron James.
0: I mean, that's what I mean. That's how you can tell that he's got more of an impact. If he's got more followers, then he's obviously more influential.
1: Bro, you are so stuck in the social media.
0: What about Addis Ababa? Come on now.
1: Look, I'm not trying to deny the work that Cristiano Ronaldo and Addis Ababa have done, but look at LeBron. Look at the CV, bro. Cut Numbers don't lie.
0: Stop the glaze, cuz.
1: You're such a rigid. You don't even play sports.
0: You know what? Stop the glaze, cuz.
1: He also funds all these charities.
0: How do we know that Ronaldo's not doing that as well?
1: Oh, shut up.
0: This sounds like that's an American athlete thing. They're just Americans, Americans.
1: You're such a hater. Anyway, LeBron James, greatest athlete of the century.
0: Also, football is the biggest sport in the world, by the way. Just thought.
1: Well, obviously not big enough to be LeBron James.
0: We'll be back with the top five. I'm going to find the top five best athletes. I'll do that after Kehlani. Here's Brother Rod's New Film.

0: Kehlani. It's Up at Night. It's on New FM and the Beat of the Pacific. You got Gabs and Reeks here on The Morning Shack. And you know what we're doing every single Thursday, man. It's time for us to hit you with the Top 5.
1: Top 5 at 7:33.
0: During this time of the week, we go through top 5 of the best things in the world at the moment. Today is International You Got Served Appreciation Day. One of the greatest dance films of all time. Okay, and so I thought, you know what, we'd scour the internet and look for the top 5 greatest dance films ever made. Let's break it down, okay? I'm a little bit annoyed at some of these picks, by the way, when I was looking at this. Coming in at number 5, we have none other than, you guessed it, Stomp the Yard. Now, Stomp the Yard.
1: Stomp the Yard, is that the...
0: It's a mixture of dance and stomping. If you know, how would I say this? Frat houses.
1: Frat houses.
0: You know they do. Omega Sigma! Jadora, who was an intern for us last year, she was part of a frat house and she liked to do some of the stomping as well. Anyways, that's number 5. Mm-hmm. Number 4, and I cannot even believe that this is number 4. You Got Served.
1: Oh,
0: at number
1: wow.
0: 4? What the hell? This was the one that paved the way for everyone. Ah, damn it. Number 3. Save the Last Dance.
1: No. Is that the best storyline out of all the dance
0: films? I have not even watched Save the Last Dance.
1: That's a great film.
0: Number 2. You guessed it.
1: Honey
0: Daniels.
1: No way, you beat Save the Last Dance. Or You Got Served. It's because she's hot.
0: Honey Daniels. Honestly, this film does not even make sense whatsoever anyways. Number 1. You knew it was going there. Step Up. The number one.
1: Get out of here.
0: The number one dance film. Step Up.
1: It's because Channing Tatum's in it.
0: Yeah, but also it is a good film and was... it was more universal, is what I'd say. You Got Served was for our peeps, whereas Step Up was for everyone. You know what I mean? That's how I feel like it was. Have you watched Born to Dance, by the way? Have you watched it?
1: I haven't watched it. Because they had only released in the movies and I didn't have enough money to go to the movies back in those days.
0: I didn't even know there was a New Zealand dance film.
1: I've just heard great things about it, though.
0: There's a few ones that were missed out. And one of my favourite of all time, it's not a dance film, it's a dance documentary. Rise.
1: Oh, Rise.
0: The starting of Crumping. Honestly, this thing, that film was so influential. I can't stop thinking about that even then. Someone said Footloose should be in there. Footloose? Is that a dance film?
1: It's an old school dance film.
0: Someone said to put in Feel the Noise. What is Feel the Noise?
1: Never heard of it.
0: Never heard of it.
1: What about Dirty Dancing?
0: Dirty Dancing. Someone said Battlefield America should be in here as well. There's so many that are texting on through right now.
1: What about Bring It On?
0: That is going to be one of the greatest dance films of all time,
1: right?
0: It's
1: the greatest films of all time.
0: Oh, my days, man. But yes, that is your top 5 dance films of all time. I'm going to watch... I might go watch Honey Daniels one more time.
1: You're not watching it for the dance.
0: When we do come back, I had a bit of an experience yesterday, and I think I found my village. However, you'd probably think to yourself, is that your job to be doing that? That's the kind of looks that I was getting when I was experiencing this thing from yesterday. I'll tell you a bit more about it after Dan's Put It Down, New FM.

0: Check, Gabs and Reeves, better dance, put it down for your Thursday morning. Now, yesterday, I was very fortunate to go to a test screening of a movie that will be coming out later this year. I can't talk too much about it, okay? Even though I'm talking about it.
1: Yeah, you are talking about it on the
0: radio. I signed an NDA, guys. Can't say too much about the film. However, there was a, firstly, I did not know there was a community of these people that do this all the time. I want to be involved in it. How do I sign up? How do I be a part of this place? Because the cinema that we went to go watch this, it was packed. And I was like, how did you guys know about this thing? How many times have you done this? It's crazy that there are people that go to these things willingly to watch films.
1: I think you've got to explain a little bit what a test screening is.
0: So test screenings are, put together from either the film industry or those who have invested money into the film. They just want to see what the audience's reactions are to the film. Is it good? What do they need to work on? Okay, does it make sense? Mm-hmm. All these kinds of things that they put in place. And it's pretty much, to see if it's going to do well once they've fully released it. Now, this film wasn't like fully completed, color grading and all that stuff hadn't been finished yet. But all in all, man, it was an entertaining watch, is what I would say about this. Anyways, once we leave the film, we go into like a little bit of a breakout room, and we discuss what we like, what we didn't like about the film.
1: Yeah,
0: this is the part where you shouldn't have let me in this room because I love doing this.
1: He loves to give notes. I get it every day.
0: This is my favorite thing about giving feedback, is being in a room where you're allowed to speak honestly about things. Oh my days. I truly found my village. I truly found my film village, and I was picking apart bits and pieces and all that stuff, and getting in there, really involved. I was probably one of the only people that was speaking. I think I may have taken up too much of the people's time, actually.
1: That's so funny, because everywhere else you don't speak.
0: Man, as soon as they gave me the floor, I was off, man. I was off, and I was giving notes, and I was giving feedback. Some stuff got nothing to do with the film. Some stuff I'm just yapping on.
1: Giving notes about the cinema.
0: I was
1: giving notes about people's lives.
0: The credits wasn't even rolling. I said, yep, give some credits. I was talking about the fonts. I was like, no, font, hard to read. Little things like that. I was like, oh, man, I was nitpicking quite a bit. Anyways, people in that room were looking at me a little bit, and I can guarantee that's what they were thinking in their brain. Is that your job that no one asked you to do? That is the true question, man, because I was in there. Nobody asked me to dissect this movie down to the smallest things, but I was in there, man. Is that your job? And I guarantee you that there are people in your workspace even now that be doing things that nobody asked you to do.
1: Don't want to do their job.
0: I want to hear from you guys, all right? 466 on the text line. 0800-223-1033. Is that your job that no one asked you to do? Maybe it's to do with you. Maybe it's to do with one of your colleagues. Maybe it's your friends or your family, man. We want to hear from you, all right? Let's catch up after this one here. Sione Toki. It's Fast. It's on NorFM.

0: Johnny Ducky, it's Faz. It's on to a film at the Beat of the Pacific. You got Gabs and Reese here on The Morning Shack, and we are talking all about the jobs. You know, is that your job that no one asked you to do? It's a crazy one here, because I was at a test screening where people were looking for my advice, and I went a little bit too hundies. You know, it's very easy to say, was this a good film? Was this a bad film? No, I was in there dissecting every piece. I said, what happened in this frame? What happened in this? I saw something in that frame there. Take it out. And I said, that dialogue, you need to add some more there. But they already shot the movie. How can they do that? I don't know, okay? I was just giving my thoughts and opinions, and I think I went a bit too far, okay? But it did get me questioning, you know, because I know everyone in that room, I was the only one taking up most of the time. They shouldn't have let me in that room, first of all, okay? And that's the question that I wanted to ask. Is that your job that no one asked for? Gabs, you do this all the time.
1: I don't know what you're talking about. I like to stay in my lane.
0: Are you sure?
1: That I've been given. I'm respectful of other people's jobs, especially if they don't know how to do it. I won't step in for them.
0: Are you sure?
1: I don't know who you're referring to, but it can't be me. But sometimes,
0: yeah,
1: people need a little bit of help.
0: Talk to us about someone in your workspace that likes to do that.
1: Okay, I'm the biggest bots at this.
0: Yeah.
1: I like to do other people's jobs. I like to just go and give myself jobs that nobody asked me to
0: do.
1: That
0: is very true.
1: That's very true. That's me. I you see it as bots. I call it initiative. For example, when we were on set for your short film,
0: yeah,
1: I took the initiative to be continuity.
0: That's crazy.
1: Nope, there was no continuity. So continuity on a film set, they are responsible for making sure each shot is the same, because you have to do so many takes. You have to film it over and over again. And the thing is, actors and the things in the background, it has to be the same. Man. There are some parts where I was the inconsistent continuity.
0: Because sometimes was the worst
1: I was
0: part.
1: There, sometimes I wasn't.
0: Sometimes she's holding a lava in her hand, sometimes she's walking around
1: eating. But I decided, I got hired to be an acting coach. I decided, you know what, I'll be continuity when I'm here as well.
0: That's it to the text line. Josh is in the text line. He reckons, I became the designated family tech support once I connected the Wi-Fi. As soon as you do something technical like that, everyone just looks at you like, yep, go get Josh. He's the guy. He's the dude now. He would understand why the Wi-Fi is not working. This dude just set it up, man. Jeez.
1: I love that.
0: Me is on the text line as well. Apparently, I'm the work birthday card organizer now.
1: Oh, I hate
0: it. Damn, man, you go around, gotta wait for everyone to sign the card. The person that's signing the card, you don't even like them. They don't even like the person they're signing the card for. It's all a part of the circle of life, really, eh? Sam's on the text line. I accidentally helped one person move house and now I own a trailer. You need to charge your services, Sam, man. Also, where were you when I was moving house? I needed you, bro. And also got Leilani on the text line. Every family gathering, somehow I end up washing the dishes. It's not your job.
1: That's your duty.
0: It's not even your house. And they got a dishwasher. And you're washing the dishes. That's the worst part, man. Appreciate the text is right there. Catch you guys after the news. Here is Billy Lawrence, Happiness. It's on Noon.

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0: Human News at 8. Malulele, I'm Levi Matautia Morgan. The Labour Party has promised to cap weekly public transport fares at $20 and at main New Zealand centres and $10 everywhere else if elected. The policy would cost about $65 million each year, using about 1% of the National Land Transport Fund, Labour said. Party leader Chris Hipkins says the policy will provide real cost of living relief for hundreds of thousands of commuters.
1: The cost of living is by far the number one issue that New Zealanders are raising with us. They're working hard, they're playing by the rules, they're doing everything right, and yet they feel like they're going backwards. Public transport fare caps will allow them to keep more of their own money so that they can actually make more progress.
0: Meanwhile, concerns have been raised over Labour's policy on capping public transport fares and how it will be funded. Prime Minister Christopher Luxon is dubious about Labour's plan, saying it could lead to excessive borrowing and unnecessary debt.
2: Classic Labour, really, isn't it? You're going to take money out of the NTLF, which is already oversubscribed. We know they're not going to say what they're going to cut, so they're probably going to increase tax and increase borrowing. It's more of the same. Again, a plan without a proper funding to it. More tax, more debt. That's a simple.
0: The ACT Party says New Zealand should leave the Paris Agreement if the international climate deal fails to recognise the country's unique agricultural emissions. The party is proposing a split gas approach that treats short-lived methane from livestock differently to carbon dioxide. The plan will focus on actual warming while permanently keeping agriculture out of the emissions trading scheme. And ACT says the policy protects the country's highly efficient farmers from unfair taxes that drive food production overseas. Associate Minister for Agriculture Andrew Hoggard says their climate policy is backed by science.
3: At the moment it's saying everything's going to be net zero by 2050, and we know the science says that methane doesn't need to go to zero, that you just need to reduce to a certain amount and you will stop that additional warming.
0: The United Nations is urging global governments to accelerate efforts to end child labour ahead of World Day Against Child Labour. International Labour Organization Director General Gilbert Hongbo says millions of children remain trapped in hazardous work worldwide. He's calling for renewed global commitments to expand access to education, decent jobs for parents and social protection. The UN says the new global framework has been adopted to track implementation beyond the decade. In terms of sports now, and Fiji has launched wheelchair rugby and preparing to host its first international match in November. Behind its inception is a 23-year-old sports science student who says a trip to France helped to spark a sporting movement now taking shape in the Pacific. Margarita Nakavulevu travelled to Europe as part of the Future Volunteers program to support sports development, and Fiji rugby legend Waisale Serevi was at the launch of the wheelchair rugby Fiji.
4: Come to Fiji and set up the wheelchair rugby. And it's an Olympic sport. For me, I'm so, so proud. Coming from one of our Fijian girls here. Because that is huge.
0: Wheelchair rugby is a mixed ability team sport that includes basketball, rugby and ice hockey. And that's PMN News at 8. For more Pacific news and sports, go to pmn.co.nz.
5: 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Hey, I'm Anuia. Welcome to the Morning Shag, Nui FM 103.8. It is 8 o'clock here in Tamaki Makaurau. What a beautiful morning it is here. Love it when the sun's up. It is a bit chilly.
6: It is, man.
5: Winter is well here on its way. I got about 5 jackets on.
6: Man, that's crazy. I didn't even know you had that many jackets.
5: Oh, I got too many out. You want to buy one?
6: No, thanks.
5: I just had to buy 2 new tyres. Need to sell some jackets.
6: Oh, my days, man. We've got a great hour planned for you, man. Do stick around. Car That Cars on Ways. Your chance to win yourself a car coconut care package, man. That's happening around 8:30, so you know you got to stay locked and loaded with us, man. But coming up in the next 3 minutes, there was a podcast debate talking about Sweet Caroline. What would be the Pacifica version of that for us, man? Let's break it down a little bit more after this one here. It's a new one from Drake. It's Shabang. It's on NUFM, the beat of the Pacific. Good morning, everybody.

0: Drake. Shebang. It's on New FM, the beat of the Pacific. Gabs and Reeks here on the Morning Shag. It is 7 minutes past 8 o'clock for your Thursday morning. Now, we saw this podcast. They were debating whether, you know, Aupalangi peoples, right? They have a anthem that they always go to, especially when it comes to maybe it's a family function, maybe it's a outing of some sort of event. Mm-hmm. When this plays, man, the Aupalangis, they go crazy for this song, man. Sweet Caroline. Come on now. Good times never seem so good. You play that at any sort of function or event, man. Our Aupalangi family, mm-hmm. they go wild for that song. You know, it's sort of like their little anthem that they have that everybody knows the lyrics to. I didn't even know the full song to that.
1: Yeah.
0: Do you? I just know that part right there.
1: No, just the chorus.
0: Sweet Caroline. And they go, dum, dum, dum.
1: And everyone goes wild when that song comes on. And when I say everyone, I mean all the Aupalangis.
0: And so there was this podcast, right? And they were talking about, you know, if Aupalangis have Sweet Caroline, what do the black people have? You know, what do African Americans have for their song? They were debating that. And then I thought, you know what? Let's take from there. What is the Pacifica anthem? What is our version of Sweet Caroline when it comes to, you know, our side of the world? I couldn't think of a specific song. I had to go with this one myself, okay? This is my pick for Sweet Caroline, which is quite similar. Now I'm about to leave for the road. Come on now, man. This is definitely going to be in the same

0: Gigi, Sweet Darling.
1: Yeah, that, yep.
0: Is that the same version of Sweet Caroline? I don't know, man. Forces, you go.
1: Islands in the Stream.
0: Islands in the Stream is a good thing.
1: Islands in the Stream, that is what we are. No one in between.
0: That's actually a good pick as well, man. Maybe. Possibly. 466 on the text line. 0800-223-103. If the Balangis have Sweet Caroline, what's the anthem for us as Pacifica people, man? I would love to know. We'll do that after this one here. Mashan, New FM.

0: brown skin.
1: It's Michonne Brown Skin. It's our new fam at the Beat of the Pacific. You got Gabs and Reese here on The Morning Shack. And we're having an interesting discussion about what is the Pacifica version of this song here.
2: Sweet Caroline.
1: Is the Palangi anthem, right? You go to a function, you go to an event, as soon as this song plays, man, they all gather together, they jamming, they filling it out. And I thought to myself, what is the Pacific version of that? What is the Pacifica version of Sweet Caroline for us on this side of the world, right? Mm-hmm. So many to choose from. I said that my pick for this one had to be

0: banger right there. That was my pick.
1: Because when that song goes off at concerts, everybody sings.
0: Everyone sings it. Everyone knows the words. That's what I think is the Pacifica version to Sweet Caroline. What was your pick?
1: Mine was Islands.

0: with me.
1: Another banger right there. You know, when anybody plays that song, and you know what? It's from Balinese as well. But however, we're still vibing to it.
0: It brings everybody together.
1: I love that, man. There are so many texts to get through. And we try to load up as many as we could for your comparison. So let's head over to the text line, all right? 466, if you want to be a part of the conversation, what is the island version of this song here? Someone's going to text in this one.

man. Appreciate all the Texas right there, man. I think we have our Sweet Caroline, man, which is Air Papa right there. Let's jump back into the music. Kenyon Brown, it's pretty tame. It's on new.

0: Kenyon Brown, Pretty Tainy. 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
1: It's not loud.
2: It's not loud.
3: Allow it. This is Regan's opportunity to push his propagandas, to push his ideologies onto the rest of us. I feel like I'm in prison. Is this what prison feels like?
0: It used to be my thing. And then the people took over and they said, you know what? I want to get in on this. So before, you know, it used to be me pushing my thoughts onto people.
3: Pushing buttons.
0: However, the text line has been open, Instagram, emails and all that. People are sending through their own thoughts and ideologies. And they say, hey, can we chuck this on the radio? And we are the beat of the Pacific and we are the radio station for the people. So we got to represent, man. Today, someone has texted on through. When shopkeepers you don't know call you affectionate names like darling, dear, brother, sister, that should stop. Should we allow it?
3: Total call.
0: You would then?
3: No, disallow it.
0: You disallow it.
3: It's as a female, it's creepy. I'm walking in the store, I'm just trying to buy a drink. Oh, hi darling. Darling, you reckon?
4: I'm going to allow it, actually.
3: Creepo.
0: And why are you allowing it?
4: Because brightens up my day.
0: Brightens up
4: when your day. There's a particular bakery in Monaco. She always calls me darling.
3: Yeah, because she wants you to buy her stuff.
4: Yeah, I do. But it makes me feel nice. Like, aw, that's nice.
3: You up. See what happens when you're naive and gullible?
4: Yep. Hello, darling. That's what she says to me.
0: Wow. You know what I love? It's when the shopkeeper calls me boss. I said, oh, I'm the boss. Get to the back.
3: Dude, is that? That's the side people don't see of Regan.
0: I'm allowing you that. Because, you know, when they say, oh, hey, boss. What, is that all for today, boss? I say, yeah, that talk to me because I'm the boss.
3: They're just trying to butter you up, get you to spend your money.
4: See,

0: does it not make you feel like welcome in their store when they call you an affectionate name?
1: Gives you a bit creepo vibes.
0: Mm. Oh, okay, yeah. I'm still allowing it.
1: I'm allowing it too, man. 466 on the text line, 0800-223-103. When shopkeepers you don't know call you affectionate names like darling, dear, brother, sister, it needs to stop. Apparently, from Gabs and this person as well, they're saying we ain't with it. But both me and producer Louis, we're for it, man. 466 on the text line. We want to hear from you. We'll get some answers in the next two songs. Here's Reason. It's doing too much. No offense.

0: Common Kings, wet in your water. You got the morning check here, Gabs and Reese, for your Thursday.
1: It's not loud.
2: It's not so loud.
3: Allow it. This is an opportunity for Reeks to push his ideologies, his propagandas, his personal opinions onto the rest of us. And he has roped you all into doing it as well, because we open up the floodgates, 466 on the text lane. You let us know what should be allowed, what shouldn't be disallowed.
0: Yeah, it is our time to test society's boundaries, you know. No more grey area. It's just black or white. What's it going to be, man? For today's Allow It, someone messaged on through. They do not like it when the shopkeeper they do not know is calling them affectionate names like darling, dear, brother, sister. Yeah. Gabs is also on the same page saying, nah, I didn't like it either.
3: It's creepy. As a girl going into a random store, darling, darling.
0: What, if they said, oh, hello, buddy?
3: Even worse.
0: That's, you know, that's a good one.
3: No.
0: I don't mind being called a baddie.
3: Hello, ma'am.
0: Is that all for today, baddie?
3: That is even worse.
4: You know what's crazy? I've also been called dear from a male shopkeeper. that doesn't
3: anything
4: work.
3: Anything to get your money.
4: Yeah, I still bought.
0: You bought double. Oh my days. Yeah, both pretty sure Louis and I are in the opposite direction. We're saying, you know, it's all right, man. I like it. It helps. It makes me want to buy more. I feel more
3: That's
0: welcome.
3: That's why they do it.
0: I love it when they call me other names too.
3: Oh, I don't want to know.
0: A little sexy. Anyways, man, let's head over to the text line. What are your thoughts, man, for Allow It? Are we allowed to, the shopkeeper's allowed to call us affectionate names, dear, darling, brother, sister? Let's have a look, skis, man. Someone said, nah, it's when the shopkeeper says, thank you, toko. Shout out to Fenchurch Shop in East Auckland, GI. Yeah. That's pretty good.
3: I love that for GI.
0: I also, there's CoinSave in Mangere East, run by Chinese people, and they can speak fluent Tongan.
3: Wow.
0: How good, eh? Smart. They're growling the kids in Tongan. It's pretty cool. Someone said, allow it. Gabs can get a ma'am and a miss.
3: I would prefer that.
0: Miss or ma'am? Happy with that?
3: Yep.
0: Ah, very nice, very nice. Waltz is on the text line. Allow it, as long as they ain't calling me babe or daddy. I wouldn't mind being called daddy.
3: Ooh. See, it's all the boys. You are like, allow it, allow it.
0: Is that all daddy?
4: Daddy's next level.
0: Is that all daddy?
4: No.
0: F boss or cash, daddy?
3: You're a rude dude. You are such a rude
0: dude. Someone said, come on, man. The Indians are just being polite. Hey, it could be anyone, man. It's not just the Indians, right? We love them too, though. Someone said, I went to get a pack of chips and a drink. As I'm waiting for the cashier to scan my things, he asked me, is that all, ma'am? I'm thinking, I'm only 26. Oh, youngin', and also been called, that's another thing, right? Mm. Being called ma'am at a certain age, are you allowed that?
3: Yeah.
0: That's a whole different allow. But it seems like a lot of people are for the scabs. We're being called dear, darling, brother, sister, and for me specifically, daddy. Coming up on the show, your chance to win a Kara Coconut Care Package, all thanks to Kara. All you got to do is listen out for what the dishes that we are serving up today, man. We'll do that after this one here. It's a bit of Tory Lanez, Jerry Sprunger, on UFM, the beat of the Pacific. She

0: Sound. Tory Lanez, Jerry Sprunger, it's all new fam at the Beat of the Pacific, 8:37 for your Thursday morning. And seeing that it is a Thursday, it is time for us to play
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3: Yes, we are giving away a Cara care package. Thanks to Cara, they got your favorite coconut cream, coconut milk, coconut water. You can win yourself a care package here. All you have to do is guess the food that we are describing.
0: Dishing out, man. I like it. We've got some recipes, got some ingredients. It is your job to figure this all out, man. 0800-223-103. Give us a buzz as soon as you know what this is. Gabs, hit us with it.
3: Okay. This snack uses the most famous starchy root vegetable found in every island. The key is slicing it thin. All you need is oil to fry it in. I can't say I have made this myself.
0: I love this dish, by the way.
3: So the snack uses the most famous starchy root vegetable found in every island. What is that? The key is slicing it thin. All you need is oil to fry it.
0: If you know exactly what the dish is, give us a call right now, 0800-223-103. We're trying to hook you on up, man, with this Cara Coconut Care Package. We'll get you on the radio in the next 2.5 minutes. Let's do that after this one here, 660 NorFM.

0: So fam at the beat of the Pacific, you're rocking with the morning shack, Gabs and Bree.
1: Cara that could.
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3: We're giving away a Cara care package thanks to Cara, your favorite coconut cream, coconut water, coconut milk. We need that for Kongai this weekend.
0: Oh, definitely.
3: All you have to do is guess the food that I am describing.
0: Yes, as soon as you know, you give us a buzz, all right? 0800-223-103.
3: I'm not going to lie, I'm a bit stuck on today's one.
0: Oh, I know. The Big Bad community, like myself, I knew straight away what this was because this is one of my favorites of all time.
3: So this snack uses the most famous starchy root vegetable found in every island. The key is slicing it thin. All you need is oil to fry it in. If you think you know what that is, give us a call, 0800-223-103.
0: Yeah, we're trying to hook you up with that Cara Coconut Care Package. Let's head over to the phone lines. We've got John on the phone. Good morning, John. Welcome to the show.
4: Good morning. How are you?
0: Yeah, we're doing good. We're doing good, John.
3: John, based on the recipe that I've given you today, what food are we talking about for that Cara Care Package?
4: Well, I'm guessing could it be cassava chips?
0: Oh, cassava chips! Yeah, we'll give it to you, brother. Very nice. Nice, bro. John, sounds like you're on the road at the moment, bro. What are you up to?
4: Courier driver, brother.
0: Oh, very nice, bro. Well, pop in over here, bro, and grab your care package on the way as well, brother. We'll catch up with you later.
4: All right, also.
0: Hold the line, man. We'll get your details. There you have it, man. John, our winner for today.
3: Cassava chips. Well, is cassava taro?
0: Cassava is also one of the starchy roots as well.
3: Oh, okay.
0: I'd give that as well, man. And also, I'm feeling for one of those.
3: Lucky you didn't do what you did to Krista when you said fa-pa-pa's not coconut bread.
0: You know what? It's funny. It's because I was sitting in your seat and I had to go upstairs and have a look if that was allowed. But congratulations to John. If you did miss out, do not worry. Guess what? We're doing it again on Tuesday. All over again. Thanks to Cara for coming to the party and hooking us on up so that we can hook you on up, man. We'll be back in the next two songs. Got some rest of the game on ways. It's Janet Jackson. It's all for you. It's on the Morning Shack.

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1: Hey, where are you two off to?
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0: Sports Air. So the game, new man, honey. You got the morning check here, Gabs and Reese, for your Thursday morning. Now, we've seen this going around the internet. It started, what would have been Tuesday? I think it kicked off. Well, that's when I saw it. I talked to you about it yesterday, Gabs, on Wednesday.
1: I must have been the only person in New Zealand that my algorithm doesn't sway that way.
0: We're talking all about the scandal that's been going on between...
1: What's going on in your family?
0: Shut up. Online between a father who has recorded his son sleeping with his missus. Not his, not the son's missus, the dad's missus. Which would technically be his stepmom, right? In a way.
1: And... He's 19. She is...
0: In her 40s, I believe.
1: Yeah.
0: That is crazy what is going on right now, man. It is also quite sad, too, man.
1: I just can't believe that they put this on TikTok.
0: I know. That was the part that I was very surprised at. And then just the whole... Like, it's just spiraled out of control right now, man. I've seen him coming out and talking about it to the news.
1: The stepson?
0: No, the dad.
1: Oh, the dad? On the news?
0: Yeah, he's been talking about it on the news.
1: Oh, wow. I didn't know that.
0: The stepmom, she's been putting up stories about...
1: What is she saying?
0: Bits and pieces saying they haven't got the full story. And,
1: well,
0: and
1: then I've got... the full story, lady.
0: And then we've got the son. He's been going around saying they're in love now. They're a couple.
1: Oh my gosh, it's giving grooming.
0: It has been giving grooming, right?
1: Like, what is the stepmom saying?
0: She's just been saying that yeah, it's not the full story, and that she is going to come out and tell her side of the story at some point as well.
1: Oh girl,
0: we already got the full story without you having to say much.
1: We saw the video. And you needed to come out with the story yesterday to defend yourself.
0: Yeah, well, the son is saying that these two are now in love. And I heard, like, I don't know if this is fully true, but I heard that the son has had a scrap with the dad twice. And he's given him a hiding, man. It's crazy.
1: I don't know what's true. I don't know what is false.
0: Yeah, it's quite hard to kind of follow because there's so many people in the mix. And then there are also the influencers out there that's...
1: I'm surprised you haven't done school.
0: No, man.
1: Where are they from?
0: Apparently, yeah, they're from Australia. Because yeah, what I know is that the dad was a FIFO worker, so he's flying in, flying out, and during the time when he's flying away,
1: that's when
0: things are getting a little bit tricky at home. And then he comes home, he's found out like, oh, the door's locked. He's opened the door, he's gotten through the door, and then he's found his son in bed with his missus, and he's recorded the whole thing, man. It's honestly crazy, and they've been memed all over the show. Everyone's talking about it online.
1: They're going viral. It's really embarrassing.
0: Yeah. Also, I feel sorry for the son too, man, because like, you know, he's so young and he doesn't understand. Like, you know, he's a teenager, and the way that he's kind of being thrown around online is a bit sad.
1: You know what? I'll keep my comments for the podcast.
0: You know what? We'll break this down a little bit more in the podcast. If you do want to check it on out, text the word shack to 466. I guess we'll give a full deep breakdown in there as well, eh? I'll catch you guys after the news. We've got a whole bunch of things going on, including the International Day. What is International Day? Oh, celebrating
1: Kamehameha Day.
0: Kamehameha Day, man. We'll break it down a little bit more in the next hour. Here is Sam Kehlani. Should have never. Maybe that's what the bro should have done. Should have never done that. Anyways, I'll catch you guys after the news. It's NorFM.

0: PM News at 9. Bulivinaka, I'm Lee Vamachautia Morgan. New data from the first charter school set up under the current government shows attendance rates vary widely. Some schools are recording just 28% attendance, while others are already surpassing achievement targets. PPTA President Chris Abercrombie says public schools provide a choice of options for all students, and he says there is more certainty around attendance in public schools.
1: We know there's an increasing number of students who school is hard for them for very complex and very diverse needs. So we want all young people to have those opportunities. And so that's why we strongly believe in a strong public education system, because that's where the vast majority of our young people attend. And
0: the politics of climate change and the environment is front and centre at the annual Field Days Agriculture Showcase at Hamilton's Mystery Creek. National and ACT announced key emissions policies, with ACT reiterating its call to leave the Paris Climate Change Agreement if methane targets aren't relaxed. Agriculture, particularly dairy, is responsible for a large portion of the country's methane gas emissions, and Prime Minister Christopher Luxon says it's in the interest of New Zealand to stay with the Paris Climate Agreement.
2: Our coalition government has decided to stay in Paris because it would just penalise and punish our farmers. Large multinational companies that we sell to, also our competitive countries that would love nothing worse than to kick New Zealand products off shelf up and down supermarkets all around the world. So for us, it's in our interest to stay in Paris.
0: A new film documentary on legendary former All Black Jonah Lomu is heading home to the Pacific. Co-directed by Irish filmmaker Gavin Fitzgerald and Tongan filmmaker Veo Mafileo, the film follows Lomu's rise from Hapai to global fame, told through Pacific eyes and family voices. Mafileo says sharing Lomu's story with audiences was deeply personal, and she says ensuring safety and sensitivities around Lomu's story was paramount for her as a filmmaker.
3: My kind of focus was Tongan part, making sure that his story would be safe. I guess a bit of protection around his story. There was a lot of legal work. There's also a lot of archive. There was a lot of kind of digging through all sorts of stuff to kind of get all the information. We wanted to be as informed as we could about his life.
0: The film premiered at the Glasgow Film Festival earlier this year and is heading to the Sydney Film Festival on the 13th and 14th of June. The New Zealand premiere will follow on the 1st of August at Auckland Civic Theatre before a nationwide cinema release in September. One of Fiji's top detectives has been directed to go on leave while being investigated for corruption-related offence. Public prosecutors are reviewing the abuse of office allegations against Senior Superintendent Seru Pepeli Aneko, the director of the Criminal Investigations Department. Police officials deny local media reports that Aneko has been suspended, stating he is simply using accumulated leave. And the Office of the Director of Public Prosecutions says it could take some time to investigate the matter before a decision on charges is made.
4: The military aren't usually trained in general policing matters. They're trained to operate in war context, which is very different to policing matters domestically. And that's why we see this escalation of violence when these joint operations take place.
0: And that's PM News at 9. For more Pacific news and sports, go to pmn.co.nz.
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8: How
7: I
8: good.
7: Hope you are enjoying that sunshine. You're all caffeinated up and ready to take on the day. In this hour, we've got your International Day, and also we can't forget about the debrief. If you have anything you would like to let off your chest in a safe space, vent about, feedback. Oh, someone here is good at feedback.
8: Oh, I'm the best,
7: that nobody
8: man.
7: Asked for.
8: Oh, damn it.
7: Come through 466 under 6 and we'll do that before we wrap up.
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8: 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Text the word check to 466 if you want to hear more. We'll do all of that in the next three songs, man. Kicking it off for your way back out. We've got some Moistner on way as well, some Warren G. Got to do this one though, man. It's a Radna. It's I Love You. It's on New FM, the Beat of the Pacific. Good morning, everyone.

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2: 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We regulate any stealing of his property. 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Earn your keep.
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0: Boys, not just another day. It's on North FM, the beat of the Pacific. It's a way back out with the Morning Shack, Gabs and Reeds.
1: Now, a big topic that we don't really discuss out loud in terms of immunization.
0: Ah, yes.
1: It was really cool. I saw this video about Tane and his whānau, and they discussed immunization. It's a really beautiful story. So he lives with immune deficiency, which is a weakened immune system.
0: Damn.
1: And that means even like small illnesses like his can be very serious.
0: Yeah, something as easy as the flu, right, would be like something that would really harm him.
1: So for us, you know, the flu is like something small, whereas someone like Tane and anyone else who has a weakened immune system, it's a big deal. And you may have seen this video circulating on TV or over the internet. But they pretty much, you know, talk about their journey with immunization. And I know every family is different,
0: yeah.
1: You know. People have had good experiences and some not. But we do want to speak to the good experiences. What immunization, you know, when you get immunized, what it does for you,
0: yeah.
1: Helps protect your family. And so if you do have any more questions about it, you know, there is the Facebook page that you can check out to give you more information on it. Please don't be afraid to ask questions.
0: Yeah.
1: And happy to, you know, open up the discussion around immunization and like the importance of it.
0: Definitely, man, especially for those who are suffering with, you know, weaker immune systems than us. You know, come from me, that's when I get man flu, man, I'm laying in bed, so I can't imagine what, you know, Tani's going through at the moment, you know what I mean?
1: Yeah.
0: When he gets sick, and that's like one of the lighter flus that we get as well. So if you want to watch this video or get some more information, text the word Tane to 466. We can send you a link to how you can watch this video as well. Maybe you got someone in your family as well that might be suffering from the same thing. But also you can get some more information from info.health.nz/TANE. All right, we'll jump back into the music right now. It's North FM.

0: BC, it screams from the old plantation for your way back hour. You got the morning check here, Gabs and Reeves, for your Thursday.
1: Mr. Worldwide. Oh, yeah.
2: Your international day for June the 11th. It is Kinkamehameha Day. Kinkamehameha Day is a special holiday in Hawaii that honors the first monarch who united the islands into one kingdom. If you have seen Chief of War, you will learn all about King Kamehameha. And the actor that played him, Hoyawe, he was hot. Okay. It's the only US holiday dedicated to a former king.
0: That's cool. Do they get the day off, or is it just one of those memorial kind of days?
2: The Hawaiians should get their land back. That's what should happen. Each year, Hawaiians celebrate with vibrant parades, colorful floats, and traditional hula performances. The holiday holds significant meaning for the people of Hawaii as it commemorates the unification of the islands under King Kamehameha's leadership. His efforts brought peace, stability to the region, laying the foundation for the Hawaii we know.
0: King Kamehameha.
2: It says for the Hawaii we know today, but the Hawaii we know today, very colonized.
0: Oh, it's very different these days. Oh, man. Yeah, there's a few things that are messed up these days since America took over, right?
2: How you got homelessness? Hawaiian people being homeless in their own land.
0: Yeah, it's pretty rough out there. But King Kamehameha, he was a great influence to the people. Yes. So we should be celebrating his leadership and how he was able to do so.
2: His legacy.
0: King Kamehameha.
2: I love Chief of War. Probably the best TV series.
0: My favorite is Lilo and Stitch.
2: That's a movie. It's different.
0: I liked Lilo and Stitch, the animated series.
2: Yeah, but I liked Chief of War because it educated us about the history. Obviously, some stuff is not, you know.
0: I also like 51st Dates, which is set in Hawaii.
2: These are all colonized shows.
0: You're going to tell me you don't like 51st Dates?
2: I love it. But I'm talking about the history.
0: Yeah.
2: Of Hawaii, Chief of War.
0: Temuera Morrison. Ooh, he was great on that film. On
2: great.
0: That,
2: they were all great. My girl Luciana Buchanan.
0: Chin Pao was great as well.
2: Tao.
0: Oh.
2: She won an award too.
0: So good, so good. Go and watch Chief of War if you do want to, you know, learn a little bit more about the history. I think they're going to be doing season two, right?
2: I hope so.
0: And you're going to be in there.
2: I mean, I hope. I haven't got my audition yet, but.
0: Ohana, it's family. Anyways, guys, I go out there, celebrate International King Kamehameha Day right there, man. We got the debrief coming up next. Speaking of next, it's on its way. Feels good, as well as some Daniel Ray Costello. Here's Shanice. I love your smile. For your way back out, it's New FM.

0: Feels Good. It's next. It's on NewFM, the beat of the Pacific. Gabs and Riggs on the morning check.
1: It is debrief time. 466 on the text line. If you have anything you would like to debrief about the show, maybe about your morning so far.
0: We don't want to hear about it.
1: Shush.
0: Jokes.
1: This
0: jokes.
1: Is your safe space with the morning shack. I got a few texts in here. We'll get to those. We'll get to yours first. Riggs, anything you want to debrief?
0: Not really. I reckon we had a great show. Oh, what? Now I have something to debrief about. I reckon it was a pretty good show. We were in flow state on the 8 o'clock. We just, you know what I mean?
1: Do you think we glorify ourselves too much? Like, you know.
0: Oh, no, I know I'm not the best.
1: I never want to be complacent.
0: Oh, of course not.
1: Because some of the conversations I hear around, and I'm like, that's loser speech. People don't want to get better, and I'm not saying you particular. I'm speaking like, you know, being congratulated on participation awards.
0: Some days, you know, I'm like, oh, man, we cook it. And then I go and listen to some of my brothers and sisters on the other airwaves, and I go, oh, man, these guys are so good.
1: What do you think about, like, getting congratulated, acknowledged? You didn't win. But you got acknowledged for your participation.
0: I don't want
1: for
0: that.
1: Efforts.
0: I don't want that.
1: That's how losers talk. I am the most competitive. I can't stand that sort of talk. How people stay complacent.
0: Man.
1: So you know what? We didn't have a good show. There's lots to work.
0: Oh, damn. I thought today was a good show. Yesterday.
1: It was all right.
0: Oh, shit.
1: Oh! What? You're not allowed to say that on the radio.
0: Sorry. Anyways. Today was a good show. Yesterday, not so much. Tomorrow, even better. Hey, you know what? We're thriving. We're thriving to be the best. Anyways, what's going on in the text line?
1: Someone said, hey team, I just went to this cafe in Manukau. They made the worst coffee ever. Don't go there. I'm not going to say the name because we're not about bashing businesses here.
0: I need to know though because I don't want to waste my money.
1: Well, I'll tell you off air.
0: Okay. Rhymes off? Can't say that either.
1: To animal.
0: Huh? To animal. To animal.
1: Is there anywhere that's doing free coffee?
0: Oh, man. You know what? We need to bring back the coffee parties. The original coffee party.
1: Get off.
0: Anyways,
1: I'm getting some. Some people also message through that cassava chips is not the same as taro chips.
0: Hey, it's one of the starchy items, right? And I got the thumbs up from upstairs. Don't ever. Yeah, losers. Anyways, we'll jump back into it. Fiji on Waze, it's NewFM.
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3: This is an announcement from Civil Defence. Between 6 and 7 p.m. on June the 14th, we're testing the emergency mobile alert. Therefore, we advise against partaking in hide-and-seek and other hiding-centric activities. For more, here's Barry Kane from Hidden Arts New Zealand. Barry, where did Barry go? Anyway, on June the 14th, between 6 and 7 p.m., listen out for the emergency mobile alert. Oh, Barry, you were behind that curtain. Very
4: nice. 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

0: No fair, mate. 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
2: That is us done and dusted for your Thursday. Thank you so much for tuning on in. 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And give us a follow on our Instagram and our TikTok at The Morning Check. That's where you can keep up with us.
0: Yes, indeed, man. I want to give a message. I didn't get the bro's name, man, but I was sitting next to him at the movie theater. He was like, hey, you're a new film. I was like, hey, what's up, brother?
2: You forgot didn't even my get a name.
0: Sorry, man, but he's also from Mangere as well. He's from the hood, so.
2: I'm so sorry to the poor brother in Mangere.
0: You know what? I forgot your name. I buzz out. People recognize me from my voice. They said, man, as soon as I heard your voice, I knew it was you.
2: Man, when I hear your voice, I change the radio station.
0: Said, that's how I knew it was you, bro, because I hate that voice. And then punched me in the throat. Anyways, Mona's in the building. CNN room for the rush as well after 2 p.m. And then DJ L. Goody spinning it up for your Thursday night for the New Nights Mix Show. What are you getting up to after the work?
2: Man, I've got to bore it. I've got to stay on lock. It is so boring being consistent.
0: But it's good because you know what? You show up, show out, man.
2: But I tell you what helps me be consistent, my bank account.
0: Ah. When are you going to stop being boring? When does that end?
2: I've got July 19th. I might have to do an extra week because the first week I was half doing it.
0: You're too hard on yourself, man.
2: Man, I just need, I've been looking at Vietnam on my TikTok.
0: Is that it?
2: I'm in the plans.
0: That's us, man. Let's all go.
2: Can you pay for it? You're the richest here.
0: Oh, no. Hell no. Hell to the no, man. I can't even afford to take my kids there, man. I already spent too much money on those little brats. Anyways, we're going to love and leave you. I'll let you get into the rest of your

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New FM on your new daily, making our way through the music lineup. Before we carry on in the mix, right here, right now, we're getting into your inspiration. What else could you call it? You could call it a perspective for the week, I guess. And that is exactly what I got, a perspective. And it was sent to me and I thought, you know what, I'm going to share it with you as well. It goes something like this. Be grateful for what you have, but still grind for what you want. Appreciate how far you've come while staying focused on how far you're trying to go. Gratitude keeps you humble, hunger keeps you moving. Again, so simple, so straight to the point, and so powerful in the impact as well. It goes like this, be grateful for what you have, but still grind for what you want. Appreciate how far you've come while staying focused on how far you're trying to go. Gratitude keeps you humble, hunger keeps you moving. That is your inspiration, your perspective for your Thursday morning. Right back into the mix with

Right here, right now, we got your gas watch and your traffic alerts for your Thursday morning. 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Moving on over to your traffic alerts. Silverdale to the city by State Highway 18, 16 and 1. 17 to 46 minutes. Albany to Monaco. Monaco back out to Albany. All motorways 24 to 50 minutes. Helensville to the city by State Highway 18, 1. 32 to 50 minutes. Te Aritu to Monaco. Monaco back out to Te Aritu. All motorways 18 to 30 minutes. And last but not least, Bombay to the city. And city back out to Bombay, all motorways is probably going to take you 28 to 47 minutes. That is your gas watch and your traffic alerts for your Thursday. Heading back into the music, we're having a look at, we got Adiz, Flo, as well as Josh 685 on Waze. Right here though, it's a throwback for you, an absolute track. Pussycat Dolls, stick with you right here on you.

0: UFM, the Beat of the Pacific on your new daily. Slowly ripping on up your 10 a.m. hour. We still got Kitty Dogs, Josh 685 and Brent Fears on ways. Right here, though, we have your weather update for you in Tāmaki. And for the weather, it's saying a high of 15 degrees and a low of 7. And it's saying fine with light winds. Looking over the next couple of days as well, it's looking like it's going to be mainly fine. Only a few showers in the weekends, but other than that, it is looking absolutely stunning. And so if you're out here and you are looking outside your office window, your car, or wherever you are, looking out and appreciating that beautiful blue sky and sunshine that we have here in Tāmaki. That is your weather forecast. So we're wrapping on up with some ads. We'll be back again for you at 11 a.m. right here on New.
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1: New FM, the beat of the Pacific on your new daily. It's your girl Mon hanging on out with you for another day here on the show. And you know what? Coming on through for you, 11 a.m. hour, we got music in from Jordan Gavet as well as Jay Strings and Kenyon Brown. But also in this hour, we got a special guest coming on to talk to us about something that he's involved in. And you know what? I actually went to their show. Oh my goodness, I'm so excited. He's going to talk to us more about the show. Let me just give you a keyword: beast. That's all I have to say. We're going to be talking about that coming on through at around about 11:30. So stick around with me right here. To start us off for this hour, we got Rihanna, Work, teaming up with Drake on New FM.

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Hope you're having a great day. Coming up in the music lineup, we got Imani J, ART, and Brandy. But coming on through next, we have a guest coming to talk to us about a show and a collective that I have actually found interesting. And I, in no means, am a, I'll give you a hint, a dancer. Okay, I am in no means, you tell me, a burpee or dance, I'll happily, hand on heart, choose the burpee. And that's a lot coming from me. Okay, we're going to get into that coming up in the next couple of minutes. Right here, though, we got HP Boys on UFM.

0: UFM, the beat of the Pacific on your new daily. We are hitting that time of the show that I've been teasing all morning, and it is joining on through with us, our special guest, talking to us about a collective that I'm not going to share too much about because I'm going to let him do it. But good morning and welcome to the show. It's Xavier. Hi.
1: Kia ora. Annyeonghaseyo. Talofa, everyone. Ooh. Yeah.

0: Yeah, he's international. Yeah.
1: No, you know what? I was gonna actually introduce you with your government name, but I thought, oh no,
0: let's maybe, keep it off. Yeah, let's keep it off. Someone scams me. Yeah, and my passport name.
1: Oh man, but welcome to the show. It's so nice. Now, a little bit of a backstory. Xavier and I are friends, but you know, it's so cool when I get to see my friends come on through into spaces that we just usually wouldn't really be in. And you know, I'm so excited because I cannot wait to hear what you have to tell us all about. Before we get into that though, can you give us a bit about, you know, who you are and what you do?
0: Kia ora everyone, I'm Xavier, proud New Zealand born Samoan, based here in South Auckland. I'm a bit of a South Auckland, West Auckland mix hybrid, but yeah, my background is in dance, so I studied dance for 5 years up to my master's.
1: Wow.
0: And yeah, master's. and a half of that really, well, a big chunk of that was spent training and studying in Asia and Korea and Taiwan. And so, of course, being over there, I was the only Pacific Islander, and so it's pretty cool to see more of our Pacific and Maori people going to study overseas and take that big leap of faith. Came home and have been doing a few jobs, but I mean the biggest, the best title that I have to describe myself is really a servant to my family and my community, right? And so I guess that's the capacity I'm coming in as the manager of Beast.
1: Wow. And yeah, can you talk to us a little bit about Beast? And because when we go back into music, when we get back, we can talk about what Beast is up to. But for now, give us a little bit of an intro about what Beast is.
0: Yeah, so Beast was founded in 2024 by Corbin Hutch Baseliu, who used to
1: incredible
0: dance for,
1: dancer.
0: Yes, oh, like
1: yes,
0: mastermind. Used to dance under the under the royal family dance crew and under the guidance of the queen herself, Paris Goebel.
1: Yes.
0: So she started this company after returning from performing with Rihanna, J Lo. Yeah. Justin Bieber, all of that lot, and working with home base in a dance company in Brisbane.
1: Yeah.
0: Returned home to be with her family, but also to feed back into our Māori Pacific street dancers, the professional street dance company here. So she came home and started Beast. And Beast is named after what people often call Corbin out there in the world, because they will say, you're a beast, you're a beast. Yeah, and so this company is to resemble that that gritty, hood, very like throwback also, like kind of feeling nostalgic feeling. She's, you know, bringing back a lot of her roots from when she danced as a youngin, a lot of that kind of old school street dance vibe from back in the days, like the likes of Sweet and Sour, Hopscotch, like a lot of those old crews that really set it up, Desire, bringing essences of that back into the present.
1: Wow.
0: And doing it with, well, our company now is a group of about 13 Pacific and Māori street dancers, all professionals.
1: Wow.
0: Yeah, with our youngest being Peyton, who's at Pakuranga College. So she's 12. Year 12, sorry, 12 years old.
1: Wow. Yeah. And I am the worst when it comes to remembering dates, or, you know, my memory is so bad. But I mean, in the sense of when exactly I last saw a show, and forgive me if I'm wrong, was it last year they did a show?
0: Yeah.
1: Okay, that was the one that I went to, and I kid you not, I didn't actually know what to expect. I'm not very good at, you know, the dance world, or I'm familiar, but I, hand on heart, that show, wow, like literally just left you so like, you guys can move like that? That is just like, you guys came up with that? And oh man, talking about show though, we're going to be talking about that coming back into the music. So when we go back into it, we'll be right back and talking about what Beast is getting up to and the show that they have in store. Again, I'm not selling this at all, not even paid to, but you definitely need to go and watch the show. We'll talk about that when we get back into the music right here on You.

0: You're tuning on in with your girl Mon, and we are continuing our conversation with Xavier, talking about Beast. And right now we're going to be talking about the show and what can we expect from this show.
1: Oh man, what can you expect? To be blown away is what I'm going to say. When you've got someone like a force like Corbs, she's bringing together different styles from, I think, you know, I'm not a street dancer, mastermind myself, but dancehall to slow jam to so many different styles, underpinned by our Pacific Māori way of like moving and feeling. So we bring that mana to the space, right? The show is a hard hitter. You're going to be taken on an emotional journey. A lot of like group pieces, utilizing, and you're going to see particularly, I just want to highlight the ferocity of our women, and you'll see that in the show as well as like the sleekness of our men. So being able to play with like those different quality types on our different members of the team. And the show is going to have a few throwbacks, like a few Michael Jackson inserts there, just to commemorate
0: Michael.
1: The King of Pop. Yeah, Michael's making a mention within the show. Oh, he won't be there physically, of course, but he will be there in spirit and through music two times, actually. So just in time for his movie that just came out recently. Yeah.
0: Yes.
1: So cool thing about the show is we've invited guests. So we've got four guests on in our show. That's the homies part. We've brought our homies in. And it means that we can kind of, again, foster the next generation of Pacific and Māori street dancers in Aotearoa.
0: Yeah. Awesome. And, you know, talking about this whole preparation for the show, I mean, I have also seen through your stories, the time that you guys wrap up with your practices and the dedication that goes behind, you know, getting something together like this. And truly, I guess, living up to what the name is, Beast. Like, you guys are really preparing for a beast of a show, which I'm so excited for. Can you tell us a bit about the details on when the show is and tickets, if people want to go and purchase tickets to go and watch the show? Plus, also for our listeners out there, we do have something to share with you straight after when we slowly wrap on up this interview, but I'll give Xavier the chance to tell us about the show.
1: Yeah, so Beast and Homies, I just want to make a big shout out to Q Theatre, who have supported us with the season of Beast. So Beast is going to be on the 26th, so Friday 26th, Friday 27th of June at 7 p.m. at Q Theatre. So it's in Auckland CBD. We're taking street dance and Pacific Māori street dance to the big city on the big stage.
0: Oh, wow.
1: So it'll be there, tickets are on Q Theatre's website, so they can write Beast and Homies in Google and search up on there. We actually also have a special going on. We won't announce what, but there'll be special on tickets from Friday tomorrow, 9 a.m. all the way to Sunday midnight. So if people stay on locked on, just like, you know, waiting for J. Cole tickets or whatever, can get your tickets on a discounted special. So that's coming up tomorrow. Yeah.
0: Okay, well, thank you so much for coming on through, Zave, to talk to us about Beast and what that is about, and also the show that's coming up on Friday 27th of June at Q Theatre. Shout out to them. Shout out to the whole Beast collective that is, you know, behind the scenes running it as well, and all those practices that you guys have been doing. Cannot wait to see it. And, you know, something for our listeners on behalf of Xavier and Beast is that coming up in our lunchtime hour, we're going to be giving away some tickets. So if you are out there and you tune on in and you think, hey, what the heck, let's go and support, you know, empowering our young people in this space as well. And also, if this is something like me last year, didn't even know anything to do with dance, and I went and I was blown away, I cannot wait to go again this time round. So this could be your chance. Is there any last words, Zave, that you would like to share before we wrap on up?
1: Yeah, get in quickly before we leave Auckland and take it to Wellington and overseas. So come on through Auckland, come support people from your own backyard.
0: Absolutely. Support your local and especially our local talent. There you have it, Xavier coming on through representing Beast Collective. We're heading back into the music right here. And don't forget, join back in for your lunchtime hour, because we're going to be giving away those tickets to the incredible show right here on UFM.

0: Beat of the Pacific for New FM right here. We're wrapping on up the 11 a.m. hour. Shout out to Xavier coming on through to talk to us. Again, like he said, you can search on up Beast and Homies on Google and the tickets are there available on Q Theatre. But if you missed out on that and you think, oh, I want to see if I can get a chance to win some tickets, then tune on in for your lunchtime hour because I'll be telling you how you can win that giveaway. We're heading back into the ads, coming back in. We got Diggy Dupay and LAB on Waze right here on New.
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